0: 161, sir, it's in the form.
1: Yes, sir.
0: We got to come back to the service center and go westbound. 8,000, send us back westbound.
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1: Number
0: 9710978 9703 Torres, releasing my authority on all tracks from SAS NS interlocking to the switch north end of DuPont. 9710978 with the 9703 Torres, releasing from the NAS NFL locking to the switch north end of DuPont.
1: 2003 KMC. And I got ECU number 9713 Torres,
0: releasing my authority on all tracks from the switch. 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
1: releasing
0: from the switch, north end DuPont to the SAS Ruskin. That's everything at 2004 KMC.
1: 2004 KMC, we appreciate it.
0: Y'all have a good night. Trace, that's right.

0: ship last, this four ship.
1: They're all tracks at. At the road crossing 952, lined up, Jackson tracks clear. Shove back here seven cars, let's cover up the cross.
2: 20 more, 7237.
0: Go ahead. Yeah, like the double F09 S10 lined out T12.
3: Come on, 1213 towards that freight lead 514.
0: Understand, need a ride for the conductor.
3: I got you on the list. On my ride, taking up at the moment.
0: Alright.
1: Clip one on the ground, you shove on them. Clear for 20.
4: I clear 20, 9-7, Matt. Come on, I want to bow. Here we go.
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1: Under four.
0: Under four, I'm clear. Give me two more cars.
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0: That'll be good when you stop. 952.
2: Come here, Steve.
0: 20, clear on 20.
2: Hey, Steve, I believe the angle cock's open on the bottom. Can't do nothing with it.

0: that thing.
1: Yeah, my flow's up.
0: I know that was pulled in, but I don't want to lie to you, though.
1: Yeah, that flow, it won't get below 84, 85. It's sitting there fluctuating there. Oh, in Summers.
0: I bet you it is. I think that, that bottom car was shoved in, I bet.
2: More, all lined up.
3: I look.

0: It's all on the west end is the weird part.
1: I can't get it below 85 and can't push on it, so she's blowing somewhere.
2: We're on train set to joint 952. Shove two long cars to couple.
3: I line up at the couple too.
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0: 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That's good, 952.
1: You all hear Zeb?
2: He's on 12 over here.
3: Clear, stretching them.

104 on that 747. Hey, Zay, are you on here now? Come in, Zeb. All right, I'm on here with you. What's the plan? Okay, all right, I lost you there for a second.

0: condition.
1: There ain't no telling where it's at. He said there's three different cuts in here.
0: Yeah, well, y'all, that makes it three. There's a bottom one's about 40 cars. The next one's about 20 cars.
1: Getting better and better.
0: Thank God.
1: He's at 970.

0: Okay.
1: Press that player back 20 when the air gets right. Now I said, you right. I'll let you know when I'm good. Clear, drop 3 steps, 957. 457, I'll meet you at Brunel, Eric.
2: All right, gonna take a minute, it's only 47 on the bottom.

0: I'm going to go 2290.
1: All right.
2: We're fine at 261.

0: dispatcher 457. Did you guys just kick out a bad order?
1: Yes.
0: Hey, what was that when you backed off? Did you double to the other side of the yard or kick a bad order out?
1: No, I had to double to cut an auto rack.
0: Wonderful. All right, here we go. GA Dispatch, Jackson.
2: Sergeant Fader to 514, over.
3: 514?
2: Yeah, I'm right here at your light if you want me to go ahead and arm you up.
3: What's that number?
2: Be a 54092.
3: What mash on?
2: Mashing on.

0: Go ahead, I'm...
1: ...261.
0: Is the derailleur down? How many you say? Back up 20, switch line derailleur down, back in that 7237 mode.
2: I-14, you getting anything off of this light?
3: No, sir, I got communication with it, but I hadn't had an option to arm there.
0: Turn off.
2: What about now, 514?
3: Nothing.
2: My guy in the tower, he armed it, so it's working.
3: 54092?
2: That's right.
3: Let me clear it out and put it in again.
0: Alright, left the phone when you're ready, 7237.
3: How to get in car, sir?
2: Smashing on it.
3: Got it on car, sir.
2: Copy that.
3: Last one.
2: Can y'all get you on class 3, 514?
3: Yeah, we got it.
2: Okay, appreciate it.
1: MPO Brian, over.
3: Stop at 747.
4: Hey, 20 more there now, 7.
0: That's 20.
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1: On a couple lined up, F-10, in the clear, 747.
2: You want to tie them down there, Steve? 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I got you.

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1: All right.

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1: Good handbrake test on that 970. You'll have the three-step when you get there.

0: 457 engineer conductor. This thing ain't doing nothing. It's still at 63 since I told you where I was sitting. Flows at 56 and the rear's 53. He just armed it. But it hasn't moved at all since we coupled up.
1: 452.8,
2: RTN
1: to the shop.
2: That's right, RTN 221 to the shop, looking out.
1: Thank you. Good break, 970.

0: don't have an issue with the EOT.
1: I have an issue bumping air.
0: Hello.
1: Good. I ain't been coming to you west. Got three of them for you there, sir.
2: First one, that 6559.
1: Yeah, that's right.
2: Get lined up on that west end. I'll have it down for you. Going in 72, track to a couple.
1: 72, coming to you. 72 west end, going down.
3: All right, I'm down. Engine, watch the second engine, make sure it was running.
0: Okay, roger, I appreciate that.
4: Yeah, it's running, Chris.
3: All right, MTO said pull on it. We'll see if it'll get any better. We got to clear up for somebody in the yard.
4: It won't move.
3: Oh, I got you.
4: Yeah, I was going to stretch them out and pull it all the way down. It won't even move them.
5: L882,
0: 8-7. I'm out here looking at the shop gate 82.
5: Looking out.
0: Actually, 452, he's up there. Hold clear that XO2 switch for me if you don't mind. Alright, 452 over.
4: 452.
0: Y'all hold clear that XO2 switch for me real quick.
4: Aye.
6: Yeah, you got everything cut in back there?
4: Not yet.
6: Okay, all right.
0: 882, line XO2, T21 XO2, road number 9. Thomas, I'm trying to keep the beat there, I'm getting lost.
1: All right, light him up, let's roll.
0: F2 Service Center Tucker, it's going to be a minute.
1: Say again, over.
0: It's going to be a minute before we can get in there. We got to wait for a train swing by before we can shove in there.
1: Coffee.
0: I'll let you know, though. It'll be about 10, 15 minutes. Yeah, we'll take it to these.

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1: There are always three, 747.

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1: Yes, sir. Dispatcher's bulletin number is a 59177 with 52 messages. You got Snyder and Cooper on duty at 1900. You got three engines, two head in. You got a 747-5449. DP is 101 back. It's a 5329. 10,513 tons. 11,724 feet. You got 44 loads, 134 empties, no restrictions. PTCTO up and running. Sufficient power and fuel. They're over 5,000 gallons.
0: All right. You need to hang a later, Allison.
1: Everything's good to go. As soon as our air pumps up, we'll be coming out the yard there.
0: All right. So you get the air signal indication.
1: Signal indication. Thank you.
0: Thank you. That's right.

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1: Dispatch Jacksonville answering, over. 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
2: M457-10,
1: over.
2: M457-10, over. 457-09. We're still trying to build air, JE. We swinging it up to clear up a job in the yard, and we're trying to build air. We got 68 on the bottom, over.
1: Okay, so you're going to build air, and you got to get a brake test done, I presume. Is that correct, over?
2: So that's correct.
1: All right, both engines, or all the engines pumping air, I presume, or no?
2: There's the two on the head pumping air, over.
1: That's all you got is two on the head?
2: So that's correct.
1: Holy smokes. Would have been nice if you'd had two on the head and one on the rear pumping air. All right, that said, all right, let me know when your air's right and we're ready to make the move. I'll keep this 208 rolling then.
2: Thank you, Jay.
1: Thank you, Jay, dispatch Jason.
3: Come bottom now, finally. There we go, Steve.
4: 452, it's your time to shine.
3: All right, thank you.
4: Again.
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0: Copy that. About 3 more calls, okay.
1: That's too far, I guess, 7230.

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0: the plan. Day 82 is going to go on T10 in front of the tire. I'll run y'all back down T10.
1: Okay. Is there protection engine 973?

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1: That isn't bad.
0: Now, you said FURG gate?
2: It'll be about five cars after all that biomass. RKX 68 is what it's showing. Be right ahead of a DODX 39982.

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0: We cleared up Burnell and stopped down here trying to build air. We got 68 on the bottom.
1: Y'all still have an air issue?
0: Yeah, it hasn't got above 70 since we started.
1: I don't have a truck, go out there and see.
2: Milepost 591.5. No defects. Repeat. 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
1: Clear Doctor, thank you.
0: Head in. 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
0: Sir.

0: Vamos.
1: Get to the bottom of the Biomaster 61 conductor. It's the other way, it's on the other end. It ain't next to the end, it's on the other end of the Biomaster. Did you find a DODX car by chance, a flat car down there? Just come off with a biomass car then.
2: Tire 448.

0: What's that? Come on, put it on the pocket right here past the doubles in between the road crossing on TT.
1: FDM 457-09.
2: 457.
3: Boss, if you would, let's do an overcharge procedure on the train for me, please. Let's pull it all the way down to suppression, load it, soft stop. Wait a minute, and then give it a release.
2: Yeah, I just did that when we stopped, and that's went from
3: 63
2: to 69.
3: All right, you're at 69. What's your lead unit number?
2: 952.
3: What's your EOT number?
2: 5855.
3: All right, and your trio unit? All right, so two older AHs, mechanically driven air compressor. Get a notch 4 for me. Keep it at notch 4. Try to pump it up if you're not already.
2: All right, notch 4.
4: Take the right joint. Get it fired up, Shane. Don't get ready to go. Go ahead and start rolling. I'll be quick.
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0: Right, here we go.
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0: Ready to come out west, head to the beach tower.
1: 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Looking out.
2: I need 5 cars to get to the airline. 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

0: Dispatch Jacksonville answering, over.
1: 47, over.
0: You're in right, over.
1: No, it's still 70. Nothing's really changed. We was just talking to the MTO about it.
0: So what's the game plan, over?
1: You know how these ball games go. They ain't really say nothing.
0: Well, I mean, you still got to do an on and off. Is that correct?
1: Yes, I got to have a class 3. I need 5 more pounds. And we've been, it's literally moved 2 pounds since we job briefed with you earlier.
0: So roughly 40 minutes, it moved 2 pounds.
1: That's correct.
0: All right, well, is he sending somebody out there to assist you in walking the train or no? I mean, with that math that you were saying, it's going to take another 2.5 hours from where you're at.
1: Yeah, that's what it looks like. Well, I'm going to call him and see. I don't know. Maybe if they cut some of these cars off, maybe it'll help build it up. I don't know. They got to build it to the max, every one of them.
0: I don't know. All right. Well, I'll let everybody know that you're having air issues out there, and we'll go from there.
1: All right. Thank you.
0: Thank you, champ.
2: GD Dispatch, Jacks, pull over.
3: 85-1409. Looks like we got 2 extra cars in.
2: I didn't get any notification. Nothing's come up yet.
3: All right. Yeah, we should have 178 cars. That DD gave us 180 cars.
4: Yeah, there should be a truck coming out there to help y'all, too.
1: Okay, we haven't seen it. The dispatcher just called. He's busting, so he wanted to know what's going on. It's been 40 minutes, and we've gained 3 pounds in 40 minutes.
4: Yeah, that's all about to wake him up on the map. Tell him you'll stop.
2: Cars. Looks like 25 and 26. 25, a load corn. 26 is an empty malt.
3: All right, like 25, 26, 25 load salt, 26 empty, I guess both non-dangerous, huh?
2: That's correct, both non-dangerous.
3: Non-dangerous, all right, we appreciate it, though.
2: All right, thank you.

0: I-5 more. Watch out for the slack, Zeb. I don't have any air on these cars.
1: Put him on right there, 7-6.
0: I need some on.

0: Yeah, 208 radar. Yeah, 208, they're pulling up here to Brunel. I don't think that crew's on duty for like two more hours right there if we get a ride up there.
1: I don't want to catch y'all a nap up there.
0: Do what now?
1: I don't want to catch a nap up there.
0: Not really.
1: Okay.
0: Put us on the list, man. Get us when you can.
1: Our available PTI, I'm going to need a ride up there at Brunel, please.
2: Okay.
0: All right, switch light there. Looking good for 20. Let's go on to get up. 7237 over.
2: Ride 7277. Still good on 20.
0: Up ride, good 20, 7237.

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0: Last one of those.
1: All right, last 20.
0: 575, it is. One ground in the clear. Slack off, get ahead. Three.
1: Three, get ahead. 75, it is.
2: RM515, line out of road 2, R13, permission on the tunnel. We won't be taking it to the shop. We're going to put it on T20 right there in front of the service center.
1: 20 in front of the service center, permission on the tunnel, and coming to R2, T13.
0: All right,
1: 10 more. Looks like I need about 5 or 6 more.
0: Hey, Cobb, you good? Being a man.
1: That's the 4 if you need it.
0: Hey,
1: I'm sorry about that. I got caught up on a brake test.
3: I got him in the track. I'll meet them down there, Zeb.

Main track clear south in Homestead, main track 11 by 31 to 11 south.

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1: Night Tower.
0: Said T-21, right?
1: What's that?
0: Said we're going to put the engines on T-21?
1: No, T-20 over there in front of the, by the half yard. Track to the right of the service center. Yeah, pull above the west end shop gate over there.
0: All right.
1: Yeah, pull above the west end shop gate, and it's going to be that track to go straight to your right from by all these cars over here to your right. I can't see you. Is that you over there at age 19 right now?
0: That's right.
1: Yeah, keep getting ahead out there, and instead of going to go to the tunnel, line the switch the other way, and that'll take you down to T-20.
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0: 5, 15, 8,000.
1: 8,000.
0: Yeah, instead of going back into the shop, we'll go to the right.
1: Yeah, you go to the far, to go to the track, just on the far right. Not the shop gate switch, but the one that goes to the far right, right there, Pat, just runs parallel to all them cars to your right.
0: All right.
1: Park it up there in front of a little driveway in front of the service center. They'll come out and swap out with you.

0: direction, but that's what you're walking up to right there at 515. You line it the other way, it'll take you straight down 220.
1: On 65 track 3371, you leader, DP.
2: Hello.
1: I'm coming by Still the River. Got about 40 minutes.
3: Thank you.

0: Oh boy.
1: Y'all head in 409?
2: Yeah, that's right over.

Phase 1. This is a line, right? Lined up there, 7588. Lined up, Phase 1, here we go.

0: 52, is it picking up any?
1: No, it dropped down to 64.
0: I changed out a leaking gasket and put it back in. I don't know if it's going to get better or not.
2: RCX, and I was parked out here in front of the parking lot.
0: I guess. Hey, did you still out there, Rich?
2: Yeah, that's just full parallel, perpendicular up there to where the RCX is parked out. They up under the shack outside the service center.

0: Double B D I, over.
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0: Yes, ma'am. When you get them by to the service center, I got 261 on the east end of the local yard that needs a ride up to Jenkins Street.
1: Okay.

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0: Hey, I've got about 15 more minutes so I can stay here. Will y'all be done by that time? If so, I can take you back to Manchester. If not, I'm going to go ahead and head back.
1: You want the crew's down there in another van right now.
2: I'm still walking. I done passed halfway, girl.
0: Nice.
2: Appreciate it.
0: 10-4, thank you.
3: Oh, F-12, 7237. Okay, give me about 5 more, please. All right,
4: 5 more, 7237.
1: F-453,
5: HR. Hello?
1: Like to head towards B Tower to run the loop.
5: Head that way, looking out.
1: Heading that way, looking out. I rolled 64, talk to you.
6: PC out of 261.
4: 261.
6: Is that y'all heading to the south side?
4: Yes.
6: Alright.
3: 52.

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1: Answer note.
0: We got wind coming from the east. We cleared them at that turn.
1: 10 on the set, fellas.
0: Copy that.

0: 495 on the main drag at Brunswick Junction, locomotive 3111. Stop.
1: Okay, dispatch 457, over. Okay, dispatcher calling in 45709, over.
2: 45709, over.
1: They said the shop truck was with you. Is that the true case, over?
2: My conductor's walking. He said he's seen a truck, but I don't know if they're on the other side of that, if they're on the other side of 144, you know, they pulled past us.
1: All right, did they, what's your air pressure right now? How many more, you got, 3 more pounds to get?
2: The gasket, so when they closed it off, it went down to 63, and it's back up to 68.
1: So you still need 10 pounds, is that correct?
2: That's right. We still need, 75.
1: All right. Let me know. I've got a 604 coming that's only good to 130, so non-clearing, of course. All right, thank you, Jay, dispatcher Jackson.

0: Can you send somebody out here to change the ESC on the bottom of our train? See if that's the problem. I'm not sure. I had not found anything much.
1: Alright, 10-4, yeah, I'll get them to hire that truck so they can come around the other side.
0: Alright.

0: Conductor 457.
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0: Are you at the bottom of the train?
1: I'm between Southway and Crossing Sweat Street right now. Not too far from the bottom, over.
0: Okay, well, I'm right here. I can, right here close to the EOT.
1: Yeah, I was just wondering if that EOT might be giving us a bad read.

0: Happy to
1: go ahead, over.
0: Hold the freight pile. Car number TTGX69749. Looks like about five or six from the bottom there.
2: I said the number again.
0: Yeah, 697-494.
2: Yep, line 152.

0: 457, back tower over.
1: Yes, sir.
0: Got a hole in the brake pad. I'm over.
1: Hole in the brake pad.
0: Get me a light to jump back on.

0: and set down bottom six cars in J03 and rehang your light.
1: All right, that'll work, sir.
0: All right, I'll my buzz up to you later about what's going on.
1: All right.
2: Mechanical 457.
1: 457.
2: I'm headed back to you then.
1: All right, yeah, I got a hold of the brake valve, six cars on the bottom.

0: gonna go to 14 and buzz him up.
1: Okay, we see 14.
2: Jack's Lance,
0: M457,
2: I already got the good news there. Bottom six cars shoving into J03, correct?
0: That is correct.
2: Alright, here we go. I just gave you a signal on the story. Your permission to make your moves there. Over.
0: I have permission to make your moves.
2: Thank you.
3: Y261,
2: over.
3: 261, over. Yes, sir. We're on this M409 here to Dairy Queen. I just wanted to activate our bulletins on this train if I could.
2: What's your bulletin number? Over.
3: My bulletin number is a 59176 with Strickland and McGee on duty 1900 with 29 messages. Y2609.
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2: 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Over.
3: 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We appreciate it. Thank you.

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0: Got MC-5009 Barnes and Bland on duty 2055. We got bulletin number 59300. Total message is 30. We got two engines with us. Lead engine is 5337 with 4400 gallons. We got 410 with us, 4400 gallons as well. Total car is 155, boarded loaded. 115 empty. PCTT account day will be up and running good. Tonnage is 9533. Length is 9726. We'll have 24 to set off. And about off the 22 in Thomasville. And we'll be coming out the south end, and we're going to need it in both directions. We got a bad order to set out over here at Ruskin. Over.
2: Hey, you going to do what? You're going to leave the yard and set a bad order out in the double track? Is that what you're saying?
0: Yes, sir. That's correct, per the yard master's order.
2: Now, I'll just hold on. Somebody above me is going to have to okay in here. I'll let you know in just a second. Stand by.
0: Stand by.

0: 650 with me?
1: Sir, still here.
0: Tell the yard master, train master, whoever you got called, they can call the NOM and hash it out. Right now, he wants to stay in the yard, not on the double track.
1: I will get back with you.
0: Yeah, yeah. Well, we'll see. He's got bigger muscles here.
1: That's right. We appreciate you being on our team because we thought it was foolish ourselves.
0: It is. We'll see. Whatever they decide. I'm just here. Warm body.
1: I hear you, bud. We'll get back with you here after we talk to
0: them. Okay.
2: See where my hump job's at. I had me a person, Jenkins, 6 in the morning. I think he's coming up to the east end now. I'm trying to slide him out and get him on his track.
3: That's a hold up of Jenkins, you say?
2: See where he's going to wind up.
3: When you get them, stop 952.
1: Stopping.

0: Street in mode now, 5-2. Train master said he talked to the NOM and they said it was okay. Up, everything's clear. 952, Star 7, 20 car.
1: Line up on the point, backing up.
0: Vinny, whatever his last name is, he said he had already talked to the NOM and got it okay. So.

295, third center, Pullman Oaks. 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

0: 295, third center, Pullman Oaks. 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
1: Go safety 2 back, get on mark 2
2: though. 72 to the side.
1: Here we go. 20 cars, 952.
2: Still got that truck with you?
1: I'm not sure, Eric. Where's that?
3: 4538 car.
1: Back up.
4: 453.
1: I'd like to come back up, go to our train on the extend there.
4: Well, is that where you're heading?
1: Yeah, we're coming back up 220.
4: Come on down 220.
5: Here. All right. Let's get y'all some track both directions so we can set the thing off on the main line. What's your milepost?
6: Go with that AM5920 with this great planning they got going on.
5: 592, both directions. All right. Here we go.
4: You gonna swing out past Ruskin, then set off on number 2 track, then get back to our track.
6: We can do that, or we could do the crossover, set it here at West Way Cross, however you want to do it.
4: Let's just go. I'm gonna assume you're gonna pull out the Ruskin, tie it down, then set the pedal swing high past Ruskin, and set over on track 2 on the north side.
6: All right, sounds like a plan to me.
4: There we go. EC1 97281 8592 650 09 5337 Black Band 1A Main Track, both directions. SAS Ruskin Main, NASGS interlocking on the main.
6: We got EC1 number 97281, today is 8-5-9-26, that's AN 5920 M650-09-3-6-D-53-37J, playing on the copy, circle line 1A. Operate on main track, both directions from the SAS Ruskin main track to the NES GNF interlock main track, over.
4: That's right, 2230 TMJ.
6: 2230 TMJ, appreciate it.

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0: Five cars, 952. 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
1: Step on the stop, 952.

0: PTI, that's you out there at the service center. Okay. Get done if you will. I got a 295 at the service center. Need to ride at a V-turn.
1: I found one.
0: Thank you.
2: Go ahead.
0: She's on the way from the back shot right now. I thought that was her, but she's on the way.
2: Okay. Appreciate you looking out.
3: Precept.
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1: 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I'm clear. Drop my 3-set. 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
0: Yeah, let's roll to 66 and get your ride.
1: I got a ride.

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1: Yeah, that's right.
0: Okay.
1: Am I out of J3?
0: No, you just crossed the cross and then J3.
1: All right, I'll pull down a little bit.
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0: 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Good to start making our move.
1: Yeah, talk to 796 over there. Make sure it ain't getting ahead. I can't tell what they do. North, not out, staying in the clear. Staying in the clear. You got permission to get on it.
0: I don't know how long it'll
1: Yeah,
0: 6918, 54, 28, 28, 28, 28, 28, 28, 28, 28, 28, 28, 28, 28, 28, 28, 28, 28, 28, 28, 28, 28, 28, 28, 28, 28, 28, 28, 28, 28, 28, 28, 28, 28, 28, 28, 28, 28, 28, 28, 28, 28, 28, 28, 28, 28, 28, 28, 28, 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28, 28, 28, 28, 28, 28, 28, 28, 28, 28, 28, 28, 28, 28, 28, 28, 28, 28, 28, 28, 28, 28, 28, 28, 28, 28, 28,

0: 537.
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0: you see somebody out there that would have thought about them. That breaks down.
1: How'd you hear it, dude, 950?
2: 71.
1: 71. Do you have a...
3: BFX detector, milepost 591.5.
2: Yeah, that's right. 71 flows at 27 nautical.
0: Three is the clear ahead, 31 left. Hear me, Jack. I'm riding 261 ATO. We ready to go to service center if we can.
1: 261, what y'all want, 409?
0: Yeah, that's right.
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1: Alright.
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0: 6G, dispatch Jack Plant 4. 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
1: Shannon, what's the car police officer real for me?
2: A 4824.
1: All right, West End derailers, go me down, verify. 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
1: 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We set the, 150, line 152 to 157-0. 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
0: That's good, ready for your signal location there. I don't need the car number. 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
1: B709, Liberty Clear Story is track 1 to Single Main, locomotive 952, southbound.
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4: 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Thank you, buddy.
2: Yes, sir. Y'all have a safe trip.
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1: Thank you.

0: right, it's going to be a 492 right to the head, Eagle. Step over there and shoot your conductor up, take him to the head.
1: 8th hour.
0: We're in the north end of Savannah Yard somewhere.
1: All right, y'all line switching lead to R5, no zone, row 5.
2: All right, row 5, no zone, here we go.
0: Yeah, 492 is going to couple back up to the main line right out front here when he does.
1: All right, good radio lined up, clear back up.
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1: All right.
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1: Thanks, Phil. Tower available PTO.
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1: Tower.
0: You tell. 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
1: Yeah, south connection, signal wait.
0: Appreciate you.

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1: AO 79609, over.
0: Not over.
1: Oh, and on duty, 2100 Dickerson and Allen. Got two in the 7237 and the 4765. Over 4,000 gallons on both. Good power, no work. We are restricted to 50 mile an hour. We are a key train, bulletin 59320. PTC and T are good. 51 loads, 98 empties, 10,000 tons, and 9163 on the length, folks.
0: 453 still going out ahead of you, over.
1: Yeah, they're pulling now.
0: Okay. All right, here we go. Get some moving here shortly. Thank you.

0: State. Dispatch Jack's Lance, over.
1: Hey, I-198-09, outbound crew ready to job briefing. We can, over.
0: All right, what you got, over?
1: Okay, train ID, I-198-09, time on duty, 2015, Bulletin 592-64. Name's Edward Lloyd, lead engine of 5428 with 1,900 gallons. Second engine is a 7028 with 2,300 gallons. 36 load, 6996 tons, 6734 lead. PTC trip out operational has been calendar dated. Both engines are back to back. Jay.
0: All right, I got you. Here we get signal indication. They want to know if do you guys want to turn back on 691 in Savannah? It's tied down in the pocket.
1: Yeah, I'm down with it, Jay, but the engineer, he has stepped out, but I'll ask.
0: All right, just give me a call back and let me know. Thank you.
1: Where is right now, Jay?

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1: 4758. Under 4.
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2: 8 Tower.
0: 8 Tower. Yeah, ready to
2: head to the Shopo. Yeah, y'all got permission out of 5, XO2T21 to Shopo.
0: All right, here we go. Permission out, heading to the Shopo.
1: 10. Please, Jeff Phillips.

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2: 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We are 9,119 feet. We are 16,729 tons, 114 loads, 45 empties. Reading out of key, no restrictions, PTCTO, calendar day.
3: 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Hang your auto.
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3: That's right. Who else on here, over?
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4: 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Got 51 empties, 2673 for tons, 4992 for the length.
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3: 8
5: in the yard.
0: Oh. I guess we get to put away, talk with the conductor about it, so we'd be on the same page.
5: The yardmaster, the MTO phone number up here, and that's done. We'll get it squared away.
0: Say that again, over.
5: This microphone's not the best. Once you guys get put away and discuss, just hit up the yardmaster or call the MTO phone up here, and we'll get you all squared away.
0: All right. I understand. Any idea if anybody's working in the service center tonight?

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2: What's the first one across the D wheel? 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

0: Maybe a 31, 33, I don't know.
1: Be a 31-37. All right, derailleur's going to be down, verify. Let's come in and go track 73, yellow mark, the derailleur. Timing at eastmost, not down DP both ends if you got it up over.

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0: approach to Minnesota Southway Cross on 1C6, 7588 northbound. Southbound.
1: Feet.
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3: 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Bars on it.
0: Falling right around to the lake.
4: Yeah, that's right. 796, falling around south of Nixon.
0: All right.

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Yeah, that's right. 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You'll be able to see 73 track. It's labeled on the building. Sure.

0: 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No defect. Repeat. 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Total axles 632. Detector out.
1: Approach for now. Not down.

0: can't see the tiles on the building. I think 73 is right in the middle.
1: Yeah, on the building, the tracks go from left to right, 72, 73,
2: 74, 75.
1: Over.
2: Thank you, Brian.
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1: Go ahead.
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1: Okay.

0: Just second. 5209, 76,000, clear. Haywood, clear. Just second. 876,000, out.
1: 3371, release 3. M59 and 28, die ready to swing out this FO3 cutting in DP. Line 212.
2: 312, 313, straight up.
1: Straight up, here we go.
0: Okay, Morgan.

0: Mark, give me three steps just a sec.
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0: All right, thank you.

0: I appreciate it. Wait, did you hear what the MTO was saying about showing up on arrest for a train in the morning? On our rest, so if we put off at, I don't know, 12:30, for example, they won't call us to work. We'll just be down in the lobby at 10:30 tomorrow morning. Huh?
1: Poetry.
0: Yes, sir. Are you going to have anything else for us to do once we get this one in?
1: Y'all came out of the hotel?
0: Yes, sir. We came out of the hotel.
1: Yeah, I don't think so. I'll put the rod in there for you.
0: I appreciate that. You put the rod in for us. Thanks, sir.
1: All right, guys. Here we go. Thank you.
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Yardo. They're trying to figure out where you want to pick him up at. For 7, is that bad? 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I'll get the test for him.

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Mention clear. CSX. 5209, 876, bounce, out.

0: TSXJ, dispatcher Jack, swing and storm. Dispatcher, you got fresh to handle on the fourth and storage right there, and limited in third, everything's a lot restored there. You got a 126 double now, it's going to be a minute before we can get you in, over. All right, I got you tagged there as soon as they clear, over.
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1: Left is clear in here. Thank you.
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1: Attention, milepost 616.0, no defect, repeat, no defect, total axle 5 9 or 8. Detector out.
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3: L 796 got an approach south wake off track 2 south. He's 7237.
4: Here, both ends, Homestead, northbound, N20809, 444.

Southern Sun Road. One coming the west way. Hold that two.

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2: I had to change things up just because of what he had. After that,
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1: For 5 weeks, I'll be.
0: Need a car house. Need one more, stop one. 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
2: All right, 3 stop. 3371.
0: Five nine two eight.
2: Get him to stack me another one in.
0: Yeah, that's right.
2: Hey, Joe.
0: Yeah, the hump RCX is in or out.

0: 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Max up 8, on top of 8.
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0: He's three cars, three. About two cars come to. Need a car out. Cars of one. 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

0: 3331.
1: 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There's 371. I'm going to go over to 14. Give that dispatcher brief.

0: 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Over.
1: M59 and 210, job briefing. Over.
0: All right, what you got over?
1: Kill Holtz Cook on duty 2300, dispatcher bulletin 59491. Three engines, 3371, 3025. We got a DP engine in a good spot. It's 522. All got 4,000 gallons of fuel. We have a total of 65 loads, 148 empties, 12,492 tons, 11,929 feet of train, not a key train, no restrictions, no work performed in a route, calendar day is done. Decision horsepower, over.
0: All right, here we go, Jessup Sub, over.
1: Jessup Sub, just got pulled down and arm the light, and then we'll be taking off.
0: All right, here we go, check it.
1: All right, going back to 66, Frank. All right, back on 2 with you, 3371.

0: dispatcher answer.
1: 209 job brief.
0: I'll come on with it.
1: 59243, 209-08 on duty. Was on duty yesterday at 2000. Shot, fell, two motors on the head, 876. 1280 on the fuel, 7262, 1960 on the fuel, 105 low, 250, 99, 22 on the side. 12316 on the link, six CTOs up, run down, they expected everything to have good.
0: Bond, signal location, man, good trip.
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4: 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This is T-36, North Axe.
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0: Okay.
1: Got 125 at service center, needs a ride. The car's well swapped.
0: Okay.
1: They tired MT O'Brien. Got a M604 pulling up to Brunel and needs a ride back to service center. Thank you.

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1: Switch back, leg group 10, back it up, same basic.
0: That's right, they're coming through Hort Cup Tower. Thank you, M10. JM, try PO92 and I got a southbound non-clearing train. I have to put you in at Broadhurst to meet him. He's already through.
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Y'all here, Frank?

0: 125, 08 engine, 927. Yeah, I mentioned you. Stop.
1: XJ, dispatch Jack Swanson. Over. Locked up. North Pennsylvania Station, stores turning around. He's locked, locked, restored them. All right, back at you. Thanks, sir. See ya.

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0: 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You on here, Zip?
1: Copy that. 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

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I'm a knockoff, test that out, bottom engine.

0: All right, that's a good 1 minute on this song. 973 got please step if you need it. On 494, the right State Tower.
1: State Tower.
0: All right, we got everything DP'd up. We're going to set the lead at the engine where it's staying. I'm going to head to that north forwarding yard.
1: Y'all come on and line yourself T12.
0: All right, T12. All right, Mr. 3 Contrast got fair in the air for the country.

5-9-2-10, locomotive CZP 3371, clear, both in Homestead, main, northbound.

0: No, I was just, you didn't say when I could stop.
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0: We got E2 coming to Eastway. We cleared them at turn, over.
1: Clear to make that turn on the E10, over.
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2: 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South Lake Road, south, number 2 out.
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1: State
0: Tower. Hey, yeah, covered up in this F9, ready to make this move. Over.
1: Head on down T12, T13, straight up.
0: Alright, T12, T13, straight up. Thank you.
1: Yeah, I have a rider there picking the conductor up, carrying to the head when y'all get doubled out.

0: CSX detector, milepost 591.5, no defects, repeat, no defects, total axles 388, detector out.
1: 14309, no defects.

0: JG, Y261, over.
1: Yes, this is Y261. I just want to check with you. Do I need to update my information here in this PTT? Is it good to go to put that in there?
0: Do you have engine 7816?
1: Yes, sir, I do. I was making sure it was all activated.
0: All right, yeah, you should be good to go. Plug it in there, guys. What bulletin do you have?
1: Got bulletin number 59176 with Strickland and McGee on duty at 1900, 29 messages.
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1: All right, showing it back active as the Y26109. All right, we appreciate it.
0: Do I get this right? We're going out past Ruskin to shove that car back in the yard?
1: I think that's the plan. That's what we understand.
0: All right, and you'll shove it back into the south side?
1: Yes, sir.
0: Well, let me get you a little track out here past Ruskin. Who's going to copy over?
1: Mr. McGee, a copy. He's getting his paperwork right now.
0: All right.

0: cut out. You said 592. All right. McGee, you ready to copy?
1: Yes, sir. Ready to copy.
0: EC1 number is 97357. 97357. 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McGee, circle line 1A. 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It's between SAS Ruskin Main, milepost AN 596.0 on the main over.

0: 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Operator on the main between the SAS Ruskin main track to the AN850. 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
1: 1-8 reads main track both directions between SAS Ruskin main and milepost AN596.0. Main track over.
0: Okay, copy that to you again. 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

0: All right, all I hear is a bunch of clicking now. 0154 TMJ, you got that?
1: Yeah, that's right, Ty. He got 0154 TMJ. Can you hear me any better?
0: I got you just fine. All right, guys, that's correct. All right, come on to location.
1: All right, here we go. Thank you.
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1: 143, John.
0: 43, go ahead.
1: Yeah, we leave this thing here and we take it on south.
0: All right, down clear. 9,000 feet. They're just now coming on duty.

0: Hey, 143.
1: Go ahead.
0: 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I'll let JJ know, send the crew out there.
1: All right.
0: Hey, and y'all are going back with D50, I think it's the D50209 that double y'all up.

0: 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Detector out.
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1: Tower.
0: I understand, Lisa 3 contrast, got fan ahead. Here we go.
1: Hey, Tower, over. Yeah, I'll pull up their car as well. We'll swap. They'll be on duty in about 20 minutes. What kind of supplies they need?
2: No, ice
1: waterproof.
3: 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Hey, G. Spencer. This is the Y26109. I want to release some track for me.
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1: 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I'll further.
3: Correct.
1: Strickland, you good with it?
4: Yes, sir. I'm good with it.
1: I'm going to release it. 0216 TM Jeremy.
3: 0216 TMJ.
1: Yeah, that's correct, guys.
4: All right, here we go. Thank you.

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0: All right, so I line back to nine. 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
1: Please, 7-8-16.

0: the answer, and I'll
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0: defense, M541, OH. We are closing single man number one track, December 385 South.
1: Right before the, I guess. Who's gonna bring you? Alright, meet me at the, I guess, the Mercy Crossing up here. I'll go over there and talk to that car inspector.

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1: Yes, I-14309 outbound, dispatch bulletin 59683, Grant and Rogers on duty 0200, ready to blast off, over.
0: Yeah, alright, ready for you, signal indication, more.
1: Signal indication, thank you, sir, here we go.
2: I come in, dispatch.
0: Over.
2: Yeah, you got the BM49410, the locomotive 973, line to set up, drop your deal.
0: Alright, what you got, over?
2: I don't do that, 0001, got hand in anger. Dispatch bulls is 59581. Lead locomotive is 973 with DP 3386. 973 has 2620 on the fuel, DP has 2610 on the fuel. Leaving it with 108 on the load, 73 empty, 115,000. 167 limits, 8,828. No restrictions, no power, no key train, no working route. Shipment PTC has finished flies. Yes, we have DP power count. They have been done.
0: Alright, signal indication, Jessup, sub, over.
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0: Okay, see ya.
3: County M494, up.
4: Go ahead, engineers on the Carmen channel. I got the conductor.
3: All right, I'll talk to him.
2: I'm on this channel. I just job reached that dispatcher, 8 hour communication, Jesse Solo.
3: Yeah, that's right, 494. When you go get a Jenkins, set your counter. Spot the bottom up there at Jenkins. That car is better to meet you there.
2: I set the counter at Jenkins. All right, thank you.
4: Hey, 494, that's your conductor. You'll be under 4 right here by this vehicle you're coming up on. He'll hop on and get on with you.
2: I'll be 4, Lex. Thank you.

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I'll be four left on the 50.

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0: 410, 360, 973, clear from the junction to the main north, 973 northbound.
1: Channel,
2: y'all go to that monitor there in northbound.
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0: Did you come back from the B tire with this 7816? You still want it on TTN?
1: Y'all picking up the engine off of T10, Shannon, and carrying that to the service center.
0: Oh, okay.
1: Y'all come on down, line through the tunnel.
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1: You just finna go past Jamestown, so I get it now.
0: I got you. How far back y'all, DP?
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1: That'll work right in there, 494.
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0: All right, matching that book.
1: What's going on with 76?
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1: 0305, thank you.
2: Roger, I taught X691
0: F691.
2: Alright, y'all come on and talk to me when you got a light in the yard at Jenkins. Y'all all head in 11-7.
0: That's right.
2: Yeah, just talk to me when you got a light in the yard at Jenkins.

0: 61 ATR, we need that T10 tunnel switch line for us, please. Anything
1: for you?
2: 786 on clear and ride. This is 9 5 4. I swear to God, that's going.
0: Right clear, give it 12 15, 786.

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2: D509 on this M806, got a 45 Herbertville, two cracks, huh?
1: D50910 to that right state tower. Look like they got a stopping out there at Rice Junction. Y'all got a game plan for us to come up in there?
3: Yeah, that's right. I don't know why ain't got you lit up, I'll tell
1: you. Appreciate it, boss. We standing by right here.
3: All right, Captain. Just talk to me approaching Nickel Street when you get a light.
1: All right.

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0: Got a light coming to y'all.
1: All right, y'all come on. Mechanical lead, power crossover to R9. Set your counter with Phillip 9, double rest to 10, 9 to 10.
0: All right,
1: 9
0: to 10, we come. All right, Zeb, you ready? All right, you want me to pull ahead, catch up on the bottom, you say? All right, let's phone to get up, Zeb, J16. 2618 Tower, we're ready to go back through the tunnel to the service center if we can,
1: everyone. All right, y'all can. You got permission to swing.
0: Permission, here we go.

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3: Transit, okay.

0: 261 over. All right, the tower's telling me y'all are supposed to be leaving that power on T10, those two 7000s on T10 over.
1: Okay, they sold spray to the service center. All right, let's call the A tower then. Go back down to there, Zeb, see what's going on.
2: How many engines y'all got total, Shannon?
1: Just two.
2: So two?
1: Yes, sir, that's right.
2: All right, they say leaving both of them now on T10 back through the tunnel. Just leave it where you all picked the other one up.
1: All right, back through the tunnel. Leave them where we got them. Here we go. All right, Zeb, you back up. Alright, last four on to get up. 7862.
2: Tower to PTI.
3: Go ahead.
2: Yeah, you made it back to your yard yet?
3: No, sir. I'm getting gas real quick.
2: All right, get that. Come west in R12 to help 691 if they need help shoving in 10.
3: Okay.

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1: M49410, engine 973, over.
0: 494, over.
1: Yes, sir. Just got our conference update. We got three extra cars, not hazmat, though. Two empties, one load.
0: Okay, all right, I'll check it out. Stay notified, thank you.
1: All right, yes, sir.
0: Okay. Hey, you said no work in Savannah, right?
1: You said no work in route today.

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2: For the one
1: that right shot 841, tie it down a car as well. I'll be out there momentarily to pick you up.
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0: Alright, okay, thank you. Be stopping at Braganza there. I got two of them waiting on you there, over. That's right, and then you'll be going into Racemont to see this 12,000 foot B-828. He'll be there waiting also, over.
1: Yeah,

Yeah, I got one good. I only brought about 10 more racks.

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1: E-1206, engine 3242, that's clear to a southway cross track 2, southbound out.

0: when you ease them down on the X691, you'll be good.
1: Still staying 541. All right.

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0: All right, copy, swing when you're ready.

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1: Out the bearing.
0: Yeah, if you can see it, I mean, that's fine. I just got it over here just in case. But you got 46 cars lined R10.
1: I'll tell you back 20 at a time, looking at
2: it. All right, 20 at a time, 5202 switch line.
1: To that right,
0: 806, permission out of one, permission on the top. Looking out on the other side, I'll line your rest away when they clear.
1: All right, we copy that, O. On our bottom, 52, please.
2: Okay.

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0: 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That count was all three. One more time.

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0: Center, 806. West End Raiders going down, verify. Let's come in, go track. 73, yellow mark is a derail for me. That's right, knock down DP, both ends, get it up.
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2: Well, 12, 836.
1: .144 is stacked in there, lighter Braganza. I'd be the first one to go to Brunel and swap. They have to be afterwards. They still, they're behind on that Braganza. You will.
2: 6, cleared out West End, Rayleigh.
1: Five oh eight thirty six.
0: 6910 service center. 3 units for you on the west side. It's going to be the first engine across the derailleur for me.
3: 6295.
0: Alright, that west end derailleur is going to be down. Verify that. Let's come in and go track 72, yellow mark the derail for me. Tie that east-most and bridge.
3: All right, derail is going to be down, verify 72, yellow mark the east-most and
2: bridge. All right, appreciate it. Get up, please!
4: All right, understand, on ground. Point switch, switch line, clear of all, back it up, keep them under four. I'm picked up into 836.

Maintaining on the fold. Alright, I understand. 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
2: All right, Bolton 59176 with 29 messages now activated on the M6049 at this time. 0404, BTF, over.
3: I understand the bulletin number 59176 is now activated at the M6049, 0404, BTF, over.
2: That's correct.
3: All right, we appreciate it. Thank you.
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1: Hey, probably already out here waiting on you.
0: Okay, alright.
1: They just have to use a shirt.
0: Yeah, do like we did.
1: Yeah.

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1: Copy that. Before you shut, just leave that one running. Don't shut it down. Change that brake slip to a M601, please.
0: Copy that, M601.
1: I'll talk to you on 3 over.

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0: 10, and when y'all get through that move, that your rear unit on that set of power, the 4773's got to go to service center and then come back out, run the loop, put the power to East and Loki R 441.
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0: You're on that 541?
1: Yeah, that's correct, Bob.
0: All right, 59. 282 is activated. M5-4108 at 436 JRK.
1: 436 JRK, we appreciate you, Bob.
0: Did he say he was ready for you?
1: No, he didn't say anything, but we'll call him up. We'll buzz him up and see.
0: Okay, all right. He'll let me know. Or y'all holler back at me.
1: All right. D-510.

0: B500 team.
1: JD dispatcher, answer, over.
0: B510, over.
1: Go ahead, over.
0: Out here, at, Carswell, ready to make that move, from a bulletin. And, we got bulletin number 59282, that's Harlan Hines.
2: Yeah, you love girl when you use it, huh?
0: Thank you.

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1: How
0: you
1: tell?
0: Just checking. We out here at Carswell, ready to come on in there. You ready for us? Over.
1: Give me just a minute. Y'all got any, well, I don't need that. I got a yard, finish yard in a 604. He swung out here, then I'll take it.
0: All right, we copy that, boss. We standing by.

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1: 514-410, ready when you are.
0: Which kettle?
1: Sorry, Tom McCoy, on duty at 0230, got 34 low, 0 inches, 3173 on the tonnage, 5398 on the length. Two motors there. Gonna be 4300 in this leader there. Got bulletin 597-3252 messages, no restrictions, ready to go.
0: Alright, there we go. Signal location, I see trip, thank you. Okay, dispatch Jackson.

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0: 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And that way you can bring him down here to east in R-6, he can protect that way.
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0: Yeah, South Waycross.
2: Alright.
3: Good break test, Zeb. 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
3: 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Breaks down.
4: Set 3-7, I'm in the clear. Let me get a slack on that pin, huh?
3: 3-7, clear and slack on the pin, 3-8-4-6.
0: What's the car number you coming out with, 261? I got it.

0: 3618
1: Tower.
0: You say we still
1: in
0: the rest of
1: this thing, then 10? Yeah, R10, you'll couple up, knock the handbrakes off, cut the air in. You go down here, protect, and shove it in the clear, over.
0: All right, copy that. 2, 7, 9, 0. 30, 46, swimming in the clear.

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0: 830
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0: 144 is coming by you when you got a light. Talk to me at Nickel Street when you got a light in the yard. Talk to me approaching Nickel.
2: All right, understand. 144 coming by. Talk to you when we get a light approaching Nichols. Understand.

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0: picked up on that. About 6 feet to that couple.
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0: 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I got to go spread on that 30-46.
1: 30-46.

0: 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Detector out.
1: 144, no defects. Clear 2, 1, 2, 7, 39.

0: 541 to that right, say south.
1: Yeah, M541, line north connection R12. We're going to drop the deep end 12, shut ahead in an 8, 12 to 8.
0: I dropped the deep end 12 and shove an 8,
1: okay? That's right, okay.
0: All right, we'll go. Turn 460, drop that 37 and shove. Head to the east end.
2: That's right,
0: at least 3-7, 30-46.

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1: Hey there, Miss Meltdown.
0: Yes, sir. Could you let them know that they need a... They probably need a work order because all we got is a white sock, and I know they need ice.
1: Ice and a work order.
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0: 59746 on duty, 3032 messages, at 4992 ton, 9,222 feet, no load, 95 inches, 2 inches, P391, got 4,400 gallons, 52 ready to go.
1: All right. You ready? I'm ready. Signal to K-Shore.
0: All right, we'll go. Appreciate it.

0: 4-4, clear to Bowling.
1: Team got a approach signal south way across number 2 tracks, CSX D5391, northbound number 2 out.

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1: That's a good 20, 3046. About to clear up in the track now.
0: You about to clear up?
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0: 5 more.

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1: Yeah,
0: 4108. Line out of 12 up the south, pump lead in the XO2 T21. Lined all the way up to the B tower, T4 is yours.
1: All right, we copy that, boss. Here we go.

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1: Clear.
0: Clear, drag them on, counter set, 7500. 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

0: Okay, I appreciate it. I'll stay notified. Thank you.
1: Test staff to the service center. Over. We got you 601, track 65, leading them with a 31-37. Over.
2: Copy that. Crew loading up at that 64 track if I did get a chance to.
3: Copy
1: that. Clear to go.
2: Answer, over.
0: West over 64.
2: Clear to make your way west. Stopping short at Zero, I'll get it done for you.
0: Clear to go. Zero.
3: Just getting clear blues for now for the two track on that.

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0: looking for the fourth point ground clear of all shots. 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You're 15.
1: 15 got approached and then they're going to two tracks. No offense.
2: Line clear, Jason clear, 15, 60 up to 6, 7, 24.

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1: Run on 50. We got a hard 8 out.

0: 20 more.
1: Yeah, when this train shows back and clear, y'all have permission. Line yourself T-12.
2: Say 20 more on this 7385.
0: That's right.
3: All right, go back to channel 1.
2: Hey,
3: 15 more, 7385. Hey, 15, 7385.
0: Hear what you're saying. I'm bringing it down to the stop. That's what I said. We can get down.
3: You just ain't got your man voice on you.
0: This is really obstacle.
3: You loud and clear now. All right, wait for that train.

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0: Stop, 7385.

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1: That's right, 37 by the 7385.
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2: All right, I'll be good when y'all ease it down on the M5-4108.
1: I'm stopping on the 4108.
2: The 541 conductor lined R8. If you can stay up and ride it in, that'll clear up for 690 and that 261. Be greatly appreciated. R8 open track, shoving clear. And that ride will follow you down, pick you up toward East End. Over.

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1: B-8-2808 there, dispatcher, that job.
0: What you got, over?
1: Yes, sir, dispatch bullet number of 598-2752 messages. Got Cuttington and Phillips on here today. Two loads, 202 empty, is head end of a CSXT-4768, about 2,800 gallons on these head engines, all we are DP. 7,006 tons, 11,712 feet. No restrictions on a Q train. DTO is working and power is good, but it's train over.
0: All right, here we go. Signal indication over.
1: Signal indication. There we go.
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1: That's right, seven more on the pickup. Have them at 4 and 7. We clear.
0: I understand, have them at under 4 and 7 on the pickup. Clear 400, 20 at the time.

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0: 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Yes, sir. We're still blue flag in 65.
1: All right, I'll get someone out there to get it removed.
0: I got you.

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2: I do believe they said they had you unlocked on that west end. It was just that east end that was out. They were waiting for you to clear before they started another test.
3: Okay. All right. Sounds good.

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0: Got a big 20 back there, so it's still good on 40 on the 7385.
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1: 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South in the homestead 589 south.
2: 28 clear, line 8, 4 7 58 on that out. Good for 15785.

0: 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I see 5-3 motors.
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0: Missing on the tunnel, line yourself T10 now, but when you couple up, just couple up, sit tight. 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
1: Right, going T10 to couple up, sitting tight, copy that.

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0: 691 calling right side of Atoll. Hey, we 9,000 feet coming up towards the junction over. All heading power.
1: When y'all get a lot, we're gonna swing around, back them in. We're gonna put the biomass in one track and yard cars in another.
0: All right, when we get a light, swing around, biomass in one track, yard cars in another.
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2: All right. 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M601, 10 to 8th hour, over.
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2: Okay, leaving T12. 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

0: 541 A Tower.
1: A Tower.
0: Yes, sir. I'd like to get permission out of this 8, go back 12 if we can.
1: You sure can. Come on out 8, going 12.
0: All right, thank you. All right, I'm saying you clear dropping that 37738 5, break it away.

0: right, Rod, coming back 5, which is line 3137.
1: We're going to have to wait on another van there. That's the hump van.
2: He's finishing up these 11 cars and be going to R9 by the Lakes Road 9.
1: So I need to go to R9, you tell?
2: Yeah, that's right.
1: You did hear me about Patty got a flat, right?
2: Yeah, I copied over.
1: Okay, I'm going to R9. Thank you.

0: might lose you up here in this bend.
1: Back. Start off with 10. Look.
0: Right up, Ryan. They try to clear you up. Put line back into 12. Starting out with 10. 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
2: 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Total axles 840. Detector out.
3: Yeah, 2896.
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0: All right, fine. 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
2: Copy that.
1: 6.0, no defect. Repeat, no defect. Total axles, 3, 8. Detector, out.

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1: 786, is your first one across the derail for me, over?
2: Alright, when you get lined up on that west end, let me know. I'll have you tracked right then, over.
1: Four.

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1: CA-28 clear, signal 2x16, 476.
0: 541 at West End, derail is down. Come in, go track 74, yellow mark at the derail, timing out east, most knocking down DP both ends, over.

0: stand up right on the point. Quick line, cross the clear, zero dead, coming back 15. Looking out, going 74. Chinese mode knocking down the hamper.
1: Come on.
0: Yeah.
2: Should hold to a TIMX 62518, TIMX 62518, holding that constant.

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0: 541 Service Center cleared out west end railing. 37385. That's right.
1: CA-28 clear Bowling, number one, single main, C6T, 4768, north out.
0: Hey, two of them, now. One time. I'm coming on down with them, 7385.
2: 7024, I've got that engine set up. Make that cut.
0: F20.

0: I understand, point ground clear, switch line, backing up. One big and on the pickup, clear for five after that. Under 4, 7, 3, 8, 5.
1: All right, 1-0.
2: Hey, line that back for them, Ricky, after I clear it.

0: around four more.
1: All right, no rush, no rush, no rush.
0: I'm split at 7385. Hi, Tuna.
2: On a tower to M691, conductor over.
0: Hammer.
2: I'm switching lead R2, show that biomass, got everything. Cars in R2, and then we push up the head in R3, both on motion track, 2 and 3.
3: Nice. 3, biomass to it, now the car is 3.
2: Nice ride over.

0: Come on.
1: All right, understand. Switch the line. You clear of all backing up on the point. Keeping it under 4 on a pickup in 1. Good for 10.
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3: You got stepped on, say it one more time.
2: 7 and 9, up, right, restricted mode, 20, 20.
3: 5, down and 4.
4: I restrict the signal on through now. I'm riding 20 cars at 589 H Street.
2: Six on the spot.
1: I 6 up 7385.
5: Clear 28 clear. 607-468 on that.
2: Almost 7 degrees.
1: 5 4 times now, 7385. 3 now. All right, 2 more.
2: I'm moving 589.

0: you. All right, understand. Appreciate you, Leonard.
1: All right, thank you.
0: I'm going to go ahead and drop that DP back there on that computer. Jack, go on with you doing.

0: morning, Bob. And
1: 6.0.
0: Yes, sir.
1: Defect. Repeat. No defect. Total. Axles 8.40. Detector out.
2: CA-28, no defects, clear, 2-7-4768, hold out.
3: R-9.
4: I need to be at the east end on.
3: Yeah, that's right. Pump in is at the east end, R-9, waiting on you.
4: Okay, thank you.
3: Yeah, Patty, say how long it'll be before she got her tire fixed.
4: Probably be a while. She, waiting on another van on.
3: Alright, I
4: copy. Ain't hard to get anybody to do anything on Sunday, though.
3: Alright, I copy you.
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They can go T10.

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1: Defects. No defects. Good axle, okay.
2: I'm in now. Clear J, try to leave the equipment in the clear. Black on the pin.
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1: Drop sands off. I got a job fitting to shove in, protect, shoving in east NR3. Just go down the west NR6 right there and stop. And once he shoves in, you can pick him up, bring him back to the east end.
2: Okay, well,

0: That's good on the M691 of. Alright, M691, line R3. Take in the show, Bobby Lee will pick you up and bring you back to the engine. Line row 3, open track, over.
1: Alright, R3, open track, Bobby Lee, pick you up and bring you back to the engine.
0: Yeah, that's right, and all y'all gotta do is just shove it clear to the east end of R3.
1: Alright, here we go. Alright, 589, I'll tell you to take the track. Brown, switch line, railer off, pick me up. Good for 20.
2: All right, line in 3, ground point clear. Good on 20.
3: That's 76 is clear. Southbound north and home stay on lane.
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2: Clear, all tracks, two couple, 31 to 37.

0: Jackson bound, service center.
1: And the 698 tower, east end at T10.
0: Yeah, 698 T10 through the pocket straight up.
1: And pocket straight, thank you.
2: Burn on 310 CSX 67260 clear southbound south end of Homestead on the main.
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0: Hey, Tower to Bobby Lee. 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
2: 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That 100 card, give me the card number on it, please.
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5: Y'all moving over?
3: 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I'm coming to you.
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0: Train at the West End. Who are you?
1: Yeah, we got some bowl edges that's got to come in the shop. We got an 84-84 and a 47-73, and then they want this 604 power to go back out, but we ain't going to have time to do all that.
0: Go to 73 with it.
1: 73 with all this mess. Okay, here we go. Thank you.
0: What's that 604 power going to? Anybody know?
1: What about the 604 power?
0: What's it turning back to, you know?
1: I don't know. 441, I believe is what he said, 441.

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2: Glenn, need about 10.
0: All right. All right, 31-37, I see the bomb. I need about 10 more again for the sweep.
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2: You say, Zeb?
0: For the company. Need about 5 more, 31-35. All right, last 27-24, 2 of them to the company. All right, final car, 27-24-1. Last 16, let them roll, 7-24, let them roll. Half a car, 31-37, half.

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0: M493, got an approach morning south, single main south, 15 center 260. M493 to Rice Yard,
1: ETA. 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
0: Yes, sir.
2: Come back with that, Ricky. 3137.
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2: I do believe, yes, sir, they do. They do.
1: Thank you.
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1: Give it up, 5 feet.
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4: 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I'm in the pocket track. Okay, you got three sets still, 31, 37.
3: Dial M691, say you ready to come out of 3, yes, so come on, let's toward the south, connection back right to the shop.
2: All right, south connection back, William.
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1: Hey, JDM 60130, like to come out this freight lead, arm our light, pick up the conductor on the head end, over.
0: That's fine, come on, signal indication, what jawbreak, whatever he gets on the head.
1: Okay, sounds good, we'll talk to you in a minute, thank you.
0: Yes, sir. JD, yeah.
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0: 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Drop back 3 steps. 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
0: Call that wife and tell her Happy Mother's Day.
1: I'm going home when I get off.
0: That's even better.
1: Yeah.
2: Service center.
3: Hey, we coming, we got two of them coming towards you.
2: Just sit down in that west end for a while. We got some movement going on. The officers be headed out that way in a minute with two sets of power. They coming east?
3: Yeah, we coming.
2: Are those engines back to back?
4: Milepost 616.00, no defect. Repeat, no defect.
2: I hope they ain't facing north.
4: 16.
5: Yes,
4: sir. Out.
5: Okay, no, I believe I'm ready. Y'all throw me.
2: Yeah, y'all calm down by that pond, sit back, prop your feet up. We'll get all this mess sorted out.
6: Alright, 13.
5: Sorry, buddy.

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0: 진짜 거기서 이제 거의 이제.
1: Y'all run through 64 in the ready field. I'm gonna get you ready. That way we can clear up the, for the hospitals to go out east. 64 65 open. Moving up. Or basically just dip up in there. That way the hospitals can get that power and go out east.
2: We are the hospitals. 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
1: The other ones. The other, that train at east end.
2: Okay, I guess.
1: Too much junk going on. 691. Well, come on this way. Just kind of slide up in 65 or 64 and clear up for the time being, and I'll get you on up here. Yeah. Either one of you want to.
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1: Detective. 900 yard vessel 20.

0: approach at Haywood on the 2 track, southbound, M847.
1: Detector, milepost 616.0.
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0: 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Engine counter, day trees, DP, DP is in the proper place. Y'all are double up, brake tested, and headed my way.
1: Is that correct?
0: Come on out to Jamestown, C1 and go. Over.
1: All right, Jamestown, C1 and go.

Italian 690. Watch your couple TV, PMN couple, the rest of the train there. 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

0: Okay.
1: Okay. 161
0: at 8 Tower,
1: over. 8 Tower. Yes, sir. We heading out the East End Service Center with 603 and 441 Tower, over.
0: All right, out east side to the south side, come on.
1: All right, 441 is going to F-12, correct?
0: We'll have to just send it over to Loki Yard somewhere to be on the train, yeah.
1: All right, set 441 over in the Loki Yard, understood. You know where, I wasn't told where the DP and 603 is going. We letting the crew do that, or...

0: Luke 603 is Fire on T20. 441 in Loki, all right, let's crew cut it in.
1: All right, this is 603 T20, 441 Loki, all right, here we go.
2: 20 more,
1: 3135. All right, we're going to set 603 power on T20 and 441 somewhere in the Loki yard. 10-4.
2: They still don't have it finished yet?
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1: Oliver, 974-172 and J. Oliver, release that throttle track, switch south to another to the SAS Ruskin. Mr. Fogle, you agree with that?
2: That's right, I agree. Over.
1: Release 0755, 0755, MLHO.
3: 0755,
1: MLHO.
3: Enjoy the rest of
1: y'all, are they ready for you? Need that light there at West Bay Cross, or you can call me back there?
2: He told us to stand by for a minute, so I'm not sure how long it'll be.
1: Whenever they holler at you, just give me a shout, I'll light it up.
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1: Go ahead, over.
0: Yeah, where's the head end at?
1: I'm right here in the pocket.
2: And it looks like y'all had a job brief. If y'all ready, I really need you to go to the fairgrounds.
1: I haven't briefed yet.
2: Wow. You got a signal all the way, okay?
0: Once he knocks off this last break and releases 3-step, we'll try to pull. We'll meet you at the fairgrounds, 690.
1: All right.

0: 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DP, calendar day, plan fuel, no defects to limit our tractive effort. We are restricted to 50, kind of being a key train. 102 loads, 31 empties, 14-1 on the tons, 84 on the lean. PTC, TO working, got to swing out to the fairground, get my light arm down by conductor, and I'll be ready to head towards Savannah. No work to be done.
1: All right, no work, and ready, city yard, DP.
0: That's right, DP. It is in correspondence with the rule.
1: Come on, let's go. 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

0: Bobby Lee, that's you at the Southern Sun.
1: Yes, that's me, old.
0: Yeah, I'm 603. You're going to come out, jump the bus with you, give it a south side swap with the hospital, please.
1: Okay, 603, old.

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Main track to number 2 track, 10XT 3109, stop out.

0: Well, 64, that's where you'll find that 198, sir.
1: Copy that.
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2: 847, go ahead, over.
0: Hold up that Carswell for me. 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
0: Thank you.
3: What's up, Mikey?
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1: 7024.
0: We'll cop on at the crossing right here across from the stadium.
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0: Okay, 10-4.
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0: PTR Barbary calling a towel.
1: Yes, I got a ride here.
0: You want me fairway and hit the 603 at all?
1: Yeah, if you would, drop the hostiles back off at the service end and come back to them, please.
0: Okay, well.
2: Hello, Mr. Bobby.
0: Yeah, let's go ahead.
2: Hey, we're going to the local yard where they sit right here if you want to meet us over there somewhere.
0: Y'all going to be on the other side of the local yard there?
2: Yeah, whatever we can see these two engines, whatever trap's open.
0: Okay, John, I'll be there to get you there.

0: 493,
1: 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Hey, Kyle, I 161. Thank you. Where you gonna put that power at? Thank you, boy.
2: How about a 30, 40 feet for 20?
0: Something like that.
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1: Cars better over. 601-10. 8:20 on a Sunday morning. They already throwing out slow orders. Grab these. 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
2: 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Signs, no.
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0: 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Switching lead to R4, change to R2.
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0: Yeah, man, come on.
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3: It's 910 clear, fairgrounds, eastbound, main track, CSAC 724.
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0: Right now, 47.5. This one's close.
1: Yeah, well, we can't move it anyway.

0: 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Coming up on the west end here.
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2: Big B, you giving himself a ramp ring.
0: I'm telling you. Yeah, we took 9,100 foot down last night. It was kind of rough going down.
2: He's done that.
0: Yeah. They got a full yard down there, I'm going to tell you that.
2: Good time.

0: Fiji, thanks, Christian, Jack Nathan. Absolutely, what's up, official? GP1 number is 97592. 97592. 510.6 AN 6430. 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Main track. 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
1: Appreciate you. 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
2: Baltimore 4765.
3: 6910 clear, Dixon Road, eastbound main track on that 6D 7042.

0: One more. Who is it? Hour and a half. One time. About a half. 20 feet. 15. 10. 5.
1: 6 90 clear, clear, Dumore Road, eastbound main, type on that TSA, 870.
0: Stretch on 4765. That's good, 4765, stop, 3 steps.

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Yes, sir. 542-5172-61. Thank you, sir.

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3: 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We run the loop every time we come in for them.

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1: Party Tower, west end of 4.
2: Hey, Tower down 493, lined out the west end of 4. I see you got some double stacks.
1: Yes, sir.
2: Bottom, I didn't come across the diamond yet. More than likely, we're going to sit in double stacks over first. Go back in there and finish the move.
1: I set double stacks over first. Come back in and pull it off. Good, 9:30.
2: Yeesh, thank you.
3: Hey, St. John, can he back to his office?
1: Bottom, please.
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0: Yeah, look good. Two more, 31, 35. Keep pushing on, car and a half. 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Half what you can.
1: Coming to you.

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1: No defects.
0: Repeat.
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0: Jet 3135. Did a couple, John, you want me to cut it back in?
1: That's right. Let's break that.
2: You got that bracelet.
0: I got to cut back in, three steps.

0: 103, A Tower.
1: A Tower.
0: Yeah, we're not coming off of Aldi. I'm double stacks, just enough to get in the clear.
1: Yeah, go ahead and come off with all the double stacks. I believe it's going to fit with no problem. We'll set them over to R2 and go back in there.
2: I don't know how much
0: room I have to the tunnel.
2: All right, at least three getting ahead. Get back on run, John. I isolated earlier.
1: All right, now 493, y'all hold up. Just the double stacks now, just the double stack cars.
0: Copy that, connection, just double to stack card.
1: Well, I'm looking at the trains. All I want is the one that's got two stacked on top of each other.
3: 3135,
2: wait, pulling ahead.
1: That one's not going to hinder us. That one's not going to be no problem.
4: Interview for Fort Yeah, 161,
2: y'all get going.
5: Hey, 4 miles high when I get to 3154 back in there. Careful.
1: 60. If you cut it right there, 493. 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Wherever you cut it, 493, it had to be clear that buggy so it would clear the circuit.

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0: 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We climb 3 jet back up 6 2 couple 31.
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0: Good test. 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
1: Let's make separate. We'll go about 2 calls.
2: Lano 209.
3: All right,
2: 4-31-35. Lano.
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2: Roadway coming up behind you there. What's your lead engine hit in mile post, oh?
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2: 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I got it. Thanks, sir.

0: 161, standing by West Gate, over.
1: Thank you. Call 903, I don't believe you're going to fit. 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

0: 493, you go clear. 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He's going to clear.
1: Last call, 726.
0: Good, 493, well. Hey, Valley F 493, you're line back to R2, just in the clear, please.
1: All right, 7260, in the up and riding on the rear and clear, switch line for a move. Jason, track 10 clear, let's start back here, give me a shot.
2: We'll be here crossing up here if you can make it around here. Yeah, bug crossing. 2290
3: going. 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
1: Yeah, I'm going to drop down. 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
0: Probably an 8. Careful. Step back up. Any cars over? Driving an 8, clear
2: 20. 493, what's that car number you come out with? All right, sir.

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1: Eight little old cars, thank you, sir.
2: Going on, I've got 73 up here.
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2: We're going to Lake of 3 steps.

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0: 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All right, y'all, come on out of the service center, run through the tunnel. 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
1: All right, so all the way south, connection.
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0: Anything.
2: I saw they called it. You know, 84708, oh.
3: Go ahead, over.
2: All right, you know, 84708, come on to me. North Connection,
3: 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All right, R7, here we come, North Connection.

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1: Rice Junction, 2 track, going in the yard on North Connection.
2: Job briefing for you, and we are all ready to go. When we pick up a conductor up here in the yard, we ain't got it. We done a class 3, and all that's been done.
0: All right, what you got?
2: Rig and Brownlee, M60310. Also, we got T.F. Carter. He's the engineer trainee with us. And anyway, M60310 0800. Bulls number is 60218. Got 102 low, 32 empties, 14,465 tons. 8418 on the feet. 2 locomotives, 3135 with 4,000, over 4,000 gallons. Got DP 70 deep. It's a 765, 4,900 gallons. Not a keychain, no restriction, no work. PTCTO works.
0: All right, going all the way to Winston.
2: All the way to Winston, yesterday. There is some clearance implicated, but it's some old trash car. We had them the other day. There ain't no restrictions on them.
0: Sounds good. Fairway conductor, we'll get you going.
2: All right, brother. Appreciate it.

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1: Understand, 3 step back, 726. In the clear, drop at 3 step, get the road. Leave equipment in the clear.
2: Town, 109,
0: south side. 193, 8 tower, about 15 minutes left. We pull down, wait on that power.
3: Yes, sir, come on in at R13, stand by.
0: Okay, come on at 2 and pull down, stand by.
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0: Go ahead. Yes, sir. Got CSXT 7260 and 513 come to your west end. Mission Link Derail, where would you like?

0: 513 is, the trailing engine is north out.
1: Or east out. East out.
0: That's right. The back-to-back, 513 has got 3,600, and lead engine's got 2,920.
1: I'll cover my 72 track, 7-2.
0: All right, 72. Please come on in. On D-Rail.
1: Come on in, couple up 72. I'm not doing that.

0: 10XT M603, 10 Lee's 3135, slow clear, southwest, southbound.
1: 16-7109, southbound.
2: A Tower, Matthew.
3: Yes, go ahead.
2: They about done with this 7, or do we need to set it out somewhere?
3: No, just set right in our way down. Set about 20, 30 minutes to have it done. We're going to grab a hold of it and swing it to T-13 when the time comes.
2: All right, wait on it, swing it T-13. Told me it was head in, but it's set up for DC.

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1: Thank you.

0: 493, over. Command, over. Engineer 493. Answering you, over. Looks like you're lining the 72.
1: Thank you.
0: How many more, we're going to be covering up? Alright, you're going to catch up in five, are we clear?
1: That's right, so what are we clear over?
0: Clear at 10, catch up in five. Up and two.
2: One to four.
3: We got five engine lengths.
0: One to four.

0: Battalion 8209. Battalion 802, keep rolling. Talk to me when you get to the North Convention.
1: I keep rolling. Talk to you at North Convention.
0: Thank you. Yeah.
2: Okay, 3154, I'm back. Line up, clear all track. Here you go. You want to do a break-in before we get over there to the train? They drop that flag here.
3: I need to knock the signal back. It's not just at Ruskin. The reason for me taking it to the north side, but now they're staying at the south side. Can I not have that signal back at Ruskin?
4: Sure.
3: Knocking down Ruskin, I think.
4: Service center, you need a break on these or?
5: Should be a handbrake. Are you coupling too? Just couple up and test it.

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2: Yes, sir, that's right. 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
1: Thank you. ATL 738
3: over. 738
1: over. Did y'all get a work order?
3: No, sir. They wasn't one ready yet.
1: If you, if one of y'all step into the elevator, I'll put one in the elevator for you.
3: Okay. All right.
1: Thank you.

Did you copy? We had that permission to come out to XO2. You're going to ride back there, or are you coming up to the head? All right.

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0: Thank you.
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0: Come in, Matthew.
1: They said that to the microwave.
2: Six forty-five.
3: Coming over to Ruskin, over.
1: Come on down to Needham Road. Go ahead, John.
0: Did I hear you right earlier that you said we're going to swing this train?
4: Yes, sir. Swing it out T-13.

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847 on the 3466, stop for an obstruction on the track. All right, we'll be standing by.

0: 7:30, East Howell.
1: Hey, Tyler.
0: Is there a load up and on got that roof on the rear of the bus head on? Would that help see so? Alright, which way you gonna want us to leave out of, you know?
1: T12, please.
0: Okay, T12, alright, here we go.
2: M847, Rice Yard Service Center.
1: Yes, sir.
3: You want us to go in Omni's light, do a brake test here, or let crew take care of it, or what?
1: Go ahead and get it armed up and ready to roll, please.
3: Can't go.
4: What's the first one coming across the derailleur 847?
2: Say that again.
4: What's the first one coming across the derailleur?
2: It's going to be a 3046, 3046, over.
4: Just a minute. Switching out on that west stand and I'll get you up here.
2: You said stand by down here and you get us in?
4: That's right.
2: Alright.
4: 3406 is the first one.
2: Yeah, that's right. That one and the second out would be both dead in tow.

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1: SC4509 with the releases over.
0: Let's do it, sir.
1: Yes, sir. EC1 number 97485, SC4509, engine 1900, Dixon. Release my authority on all tracks from the switch south end of Baltimore to the switch south end of Nola.
0: 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Mr. Lee, you agree with that, over?
2: Yes, sir, that's right.
0: 0957, MLH, over.
1: 0957, MLH, and on the EC1 number 97592, M6459, engine 1900, Dixon, release my authority on all tracks, switch south end of Naylor, fit a SAS, Ruskin, over.
0: 97592, M6459, CS6019, and SC Dixon, release that thorough track switch south end of Naylor to the SAS Ruskin. Mr. Lee, do you also agree with that? Over.
2: Yes, sir, that's right.
0: 0958, MLH.
1: 0958, MLH. Appreciate it, Mark. Have a good day, bud.
0: You as well. I thank you there. JT Spectre checks out.
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1: 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I'll owe you one.

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0: southbound T-21, right up on the 9.
1: 95-10, look at the deep part, right yard, head on down to Mount Creek. 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
2: All right, ready for that briefing, over.
1: Yes, sir, got the L-795-10 lead engine, C-60-7237, 4,000 gallons with engineer Kasem and conductor Kuthrin, 61 loads, 40 empties, 9,374 tons, 6,529 total length, 420 total axles, not a key train, no restrictions, no issues with tractive effort. 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
2: All right, PTCT, over. 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
1: That's correct.
2: Let's go, sit on the case.
1: Thanks, sir.
2: You're welcome, see ya.
3: Come in there, Mike.
4: Go ahead.
3: Try to shove into the service center.
4: We're trying to.
3: Lord have mercy.
4: And as our crew gets done moving, we'll let y'all in. How can he's inside a derailer down there on that end?
5: All right, we got permission to start easing past the derailer. Here we go.
4: That's right.
5: Did you copy that? All right. Derail still in the dirt.
4: 847, y'all come on that 73 track. Our bunch about to push inside the house. They should be clear when y'all done.
5: All right, you said come into 73 track, over?
4: That's correct.
5: All right, 73, here we come.

0: 2-8 Tower, that's 47 cleared. 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
1: Yes, proceed.
0: I talked to the B Tower.
1: Don, I'm working on a signal.
2: Working all right.
3: Okay, just...
4: 847's past that West End derailer service center.
5: Y'all come on in here.
0: Working on a lot. Careful.
5: Seven.
0: 190 sub rail eight tower.
1: Go ahead, Johnny.
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1: Sure will.
0: Never mind, I should have got plenty of ice, just water.
1: Water.

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1: Sure, come on.
0: All right, even out there.

0: folks.
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0: I should know this, but I don't. If I run you out J3, there's six cars on the south end of J3. Will you fit?
1: They're all the way on the south end? We should. 6,400 feet.
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Yard to main, south out.

0: Command tower, over.
1: I'm still here, John. What you got?
0: Does he have me lit up that lane? I don't know if I feel or not.
1: Dispatcher and I was just discussing that. I'm going to throw you another one up there.
0: Nine 0 31 54 out.

0: Yeah, Bobby Leo.
1: Yes, sir. Go ahead, old.
0: That crew hadn't already done it. Let them know they need water, please.
1: 197 needs some water, you say, old?
0: Yes, sir. That's right.
1: Pick that 592 up. Hotel and dropped them off at the service center here.
0: Oh, thanks, sir.

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3: Okay, as soon as 795 clears that J3, I'll flip the switch.
2: Are they stopping?
3: I'm afraid they probably will to get a light on. Command 795.
4: Yeah, 795.
3: Man, y'all got to get that light on.
4: Yes, sir.
3: Say you do.
4: Yes, sir.
3: Pull the bottom out to Brunel. Jacob, you'll catch the bottom of Brunel for me. Car spreader to meet you out of Brunel's arm, I like.
4: Okay, meet us out of Brunel.
3: Thank you.
1: 7109, I'm in the clear. Knock 6.
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2: Tower M802, the P-Tower is ready for you when you are ready.
0: Right, appreciate it.
3: 802, I'm in the clear. You can reach that 3. I need some slack on the pin.
4: Okay.
0: 3 slack on the pin. Coming to you.
5: Yeah, 7816.

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1: 20 now, 3154.
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1: At 10, DIM, 3154, over.
2: Jim Moore, 3154.
3: Turner's J3 now, Ether.
4: There it is, J3.
1: I-7 now, 3154.
2: Seven more, 3154.
1: I-4 now, 4, 3154. Three. Two. Last one over the crossing, 3154.

0: They sat down on me. Is that enough or you need some more about that?
1: That's good, John.
2: Pass the buggy crossing, John.
0: I think Matthew said that was good.
1: Hey, Tower Y 161, you're lying straight back down 213.
0: That's going to be about 7,800 feet, north. While I got him stopped, I'll press the button on that light, see if it'll arm up.
3: More you need there, Gates.
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0: come in, 16210.
1: Good day, MT.
2: Yeah, go ahead, 31 principal.
0: Yeah, you pressed that button yet?
2: Yeah, I've already pressed it.
0: I got a 5449 dialed in. Is that what's back there?
2: 54490.
3: Dial M802, line back to R6.
4: Line back to R6. I appreciate it, sir.

0: Okay, 54490 dot in. Try it again.
1: I present.
2: 109 in the clear on the point riding. Sorry, so back on the 20 calls at a time. Looking out for the switches.
3: Clear up and ride. Coming back for now 20 calls at a time. Here we go.
0: Sydney, 161.
1: I got 78 on the bottom, over.
2: On the bottom, 3109.
3: Bottom moving, 3109.
0: You have brake on the bottom, 3154.
1: That's right.
0: There wasn't no handbrake back there, was it?
1: No, no handbrake.
0: Okay, I'm gonna turn them loose.

0: 31, 34. I have it in restricted mode. Whenever Matthew's ready for us, we'll back up.
1: Nurse, we're clear the edge yard crossing, please.
2: All right, clear in the edge yard crossing. All right, understood. 3154, I'm clear. Horizon, ready to back up. Start now. Here we go.
0: 20 car, here I come. 3154.

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2: 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I'm going to talk to you on 3, please.
1: Oh, boy.
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1: 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I'm going to set it down.

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0: Yes, sir. 5552, over.
1: 3-step, over.
0: You got a 3-step on this, 795. 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
1: Pushing the button on a 5552, over. 582. Send them brakes.
0: That's bad. Here they come. All right, I got brakes. Releasing when I can. 75.
1: About 6, 3154.
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3: 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That's a good class 3. 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
4: 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Appreciate it, thank you very much.
3: Yes sir, y'all have a good one. Barnes Spender out.

0: I will have Shalva, sir.
1: Alright. You want us just clear to east end or shove it all the way down?
0: Shove it all the way down for me, please.
1: Where 592? I'm down to crossing the station. I'm looking for a clear shove for that movement.
0: Give me your call, Cap.
1: Good on 20.
0: Good on 20.
1: I'll let you know if you start to see on the back.
0: All right.
1: Out of your way, you know, y'all be clear to go. That's correct. They should be headed that way now. Watch your switches and be able to head out. L79510T6T7237 has an approach limited south way cross, number one track, south out. Sorry, 154, start your counter now, over.
0: Okay, it's counting.
2: I got 3719.
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2: 3713.
4: Car is credited at 8th hour.
0: 8th hour.
4: Ask you, is there, Blue said something about a 648. Is he waiting on me somewhere? I just got back from that 795 off email, over.
0: No, sir. It's been taken care of. Don't have to worry about that one.
4: Thank y'all very much for y'all's help.
0: Anytime, boy. Anytime. Six 45, line J3 all the way.
5: All right, here we go. Where are we going to put them at, Thomas?
0: I'm glad you said that.
1: To go,
0: 3154.
1: 100.
0: I'm sure glad you asked, 645. Lined out the south connection. We're going to put them in RO2.
5: All right.
2: I'm in the clear. Knox 6. 3, Knox J, 3109.

0: 45.
1: Come in, Matthew.
2: Yes, sir.
1: We're going to tie this thing down. You got a crew on duty or what?
2: Yep, we'll tie it down. I'll get you off of it.
1: I'm having some technical problems now with it. Probably gonna have to call again.
0: Yeah, it looks that way.
1: 80, 3154.

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0: Break. Go to an 8 tower.
2: 8 tower.
0: Swing out of 6, back to 5.
2: Yeah, man, come on.
0: The information is not that great information. It's gone to Astrid. Thank you.

0: Go ahead. It won't let you reset the penalty?
1: Well, that's the problem. I'm trying to.
0: It may have went in battery saver mode.
1: It what?
2: That is 602, Factor Bros 5.
1: Good, back to
3: back. Whatever you can. Five, got you lined up, going back to 5. I'm still on the point riding 60, so.
1: I'm riding back into 5. I'm coming.
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4: 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Dispatcher, bulletin number 60430. Train totals are 25 loads, 0 empties, tons, 4017, length, 4541. Official locomotive horsepower for route? Yes. Fuel reading, 3,900. Key train, no. Restrictions, no. To be performed en route, no. Confirm as train is PTC in this live, yes. Confirm we're operating with triple optimizer, yes. Over.
3: All right, I appreciate it. Here we go, signal indication, over.
4: Thank you.
3: Chase pressure up.
2: Yeah, man.

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1: Just letting you know, we're having some electrical issues with our lead motor. We're waiting on electricians to come over here and see if we can fix it up.
0: All right, I appreciate the heads up.
1: No problem. Be on 32.
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1: Several top electric machines.

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0: Come on out of 9, stand by clear to power crossover. If we ever get 645 underway, I'll run you back way.
1: All right. You can learn. Going to be a come to hey, 3109. I'm going to 32.
2: So James calls him every night because he has him.
0: Yeah. 649, I changed my mind. Come on, I'll run you down 210.
1: All right,
0: 210. Mighty quiet up there, ain't seen it. Yeah. Probably a Brunel posing for pictures.
1: He's probably talking to James.
0: Yeah, yeah. Stop a Brunel talking to James.
2: Got a picture up there on the console, just looking at it.
3: Milepost 594.7. No defects.
2: Go ahead, 802.
3: Total axle 4.2. End of.
1: Three from the west end there, servicer.
4: All right, 802. What's the first one coming across the derailer?
1: Come across the derailer, be 3336. Over. Is facing back to the east. Playing that 798 today, please.
2: Two of them. Alright, you can come to 73 track at the derailer, tie that eastmost brake, kill DP if you got it.
1: 73 to the derail, eastmost brake, kill the DP. Appreciate it.

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0: Bobby Leo.
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0: Half yard crossing on north side, 213, pick up the crew, please.
2: Half yard, 213, all.
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0: good. 645, whoa. Hey, dial M645. You are lineback switching lead, RO2.
1: 1900, phone on the ground. Switch the line field, make it safe, track clear, up, clear, off track, back at 20, over.
2: Bang 20.
3: 491 calling that 8th hour.
0: Yes, sir.
3: Sir, we're up here at Morningside that 197 just started pulling off. We got 12,100 feet for you.

0: Oh, no.
1: Got about four tracks I can put him in. 491, let's take it towards South Lake Crossing. Back up Monster Inn.
2: All right. Backing it in.
1: Thank you.
2: Oh, boy.
1: No better to come up here and do it till 1700.

0: Yeah, that bottle's working, that thing, Hunter.
1: I guess you see these tires on both ends of that, too.
0: Yes, sir, that's right.
1: Thank you.
0: Thank you, sir.

0: That's which line? Line to this representative. Here we come. Be real down.
1: Yeah, South Service Center. Now, you want them to go at 73, you already got even in 3 feet.

0: 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We're going to 70. We're going to 70.
1: 73. All
0: right, copy that, 73. Number 10, 3109.
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1: 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We're ready to try it again. Out of 51 to the western.
2: Y'all, we're ready to go. 10 on the CSHD 54, 28, northbound. Clear signal to meet you.
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1: 7221. 02, don't worry about a 74 track or 75 track Fowler. That track don't go anywhere.
2: All right, 7220.
3: God, I need a favor in that R2. Yeah, all that. Well, I don't really care about that. You'll have to pull it back down to the east end for me, please.
0: All right.
3: Yes, sir, that's right. I'm going to need that little bit of room on this end here shortly.
1: All right, there's a train at the west end. We'll have to get out your way.
0: C49 and a west side with 4.
1: Run high, 649. We got plenty in here. There's one going out.
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1: 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We'll do no details for that.

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2: 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He's pulled high, so let us out. All righty.

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19710 on the 16 5428. Northbound, clear signal. Hayward, number one track.

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0: One time.

0: Hare. Item. I'm 15. Let's go to 66. Copy that, go 66.
1: Five ninety two on 66.
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1: Understand, it's okay for us to come on out and head through the tunnel. Thank you.
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1: 7, backing up.
2: What do you think?
3: Doc, quick.
2: You better got a new patch for that hat, then when I see you.
3: Never had a hat.
2: I mean,
3: never had a patch on the back
2: there. Well, if you wear that one with the patch, I expect to see a new patch on them.
1: Five more, 279.
2: All right. Y'all be good.
4: Be safe, though. Step out, sir. Center, Mr. Claus.
5: Go ahead, sir.
4: 514-647-220.
5: 2.0. Thank you, sir.

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1: Sabo, at 7:30.
0: Yes, sir. Got everything complete. Ready to depart. Over out to sea.
1: We're off to takeoff. Got your line 1213 Freakley.
0: 1213 to the Freakley. Here we go, thank you.
2: Right up and right. Go ahead.
3: 1900, I'm close to my 36. Over the east end, I'm headed east.
2: Roger, I'm 34 now.
4: We're clear to west end over.
5: Thank you, 592. You'll have a safe trip.
4: I appreciate it. Have a great day.
5: 6901, it's time, your time to shine. 649.
2: 5 Virginia
5: Echo. Let's let you
3: come to 7. 515, you're having issue. You want to meet me on 20, over.
2: All right. 74 track.
5: 74 track and hanging toward the ladder.
2: All right.
1: Yeah, Bobby Leo.
2: Yes, sir. Go ahead, old.
1: East end of R05 and help out this 491, please.
2: East end of R05, 491, old.
1: Yes, sir. They're going to need help in a couple different tracks down there.
3: Really going to affect you, but I still got to give it to you. EC1 number 97862, 3510, 26, AM 599.8. M51508 into 7015, Mr. Gilmore, circle 58. 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Between milepost station B, 587.0, milepost A and B, 587.1. 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
2: 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Do not exceed 25 on one track between the AMB 587.0 and the AMB 587.1, no on the signs, over.
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Lake Cross says they're going to take you in, but it's been kind of sketchy. Y'all might want to get down there before it changes, isn't it? All right. All right. Thanks, guys. Y'all have a good day.

0: moving on the bottom, 279.
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2: RM 592, set yourself up out of here, T12, please.
1: All right, line up T12. Okay to get on over there when we get down there and get lined up T12?
2: Yes, sir. Got 738 pulling out with a little handful of cars as soon as he clears, it's your turn.
1: All right, so wait for 738 to go by before we get in there.
2: Thank you.
1: All right.

0: Dial in 491. 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Let me get some light power at R2, please.
1: Alright, dragging our feet.
0: That's good. It's got y'all tied down. Get up out of there.
1: A little more.
0: I believe I'm going to be good right there.
1: 279, coming up that curve there. 15-15.
2: 15.
3: Not yet, 3-7 when it stops.
2: Nine ten 279.
1: 1900, at least 3-8 over.

0: I'm off.
1: More 279 6.
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1: Six of them. 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
2: Where are we going, Matthew?
1: To net takeoff.
2: On the hand,
3: on the hand.

0: Yeah, I told him, he told.
1: Yes, go ahead.
0: Just say the, you say the east end or the west end of R50?
1: East end, please.
0: Okay, thank you.
1: Actually, the fact the joint, Bobby Lisa's in the middle.

0: Yeah, it's probably going to be best if you come on, get on the boulevard from the west end and drive down, Bobby.
1: Okay,
0: old. Thank you. HLM 69109, you are now linebacker at the RO5.
2: Come in, 279.
3: You say something, Julian, on the 279?
2: Yeah, that's right. They got us lined back into RO5. I'm up and riding in the clear. When you're ready, shove on them. Clear for 10, looking out, 1-0.
3: All right, backing up 10.

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1: CSXJD, dispatcher Jack Blanchard.
2: Got the L-730 ready to head on out of him back to Fitzgerald. Well, as right now, we don't have any work to do. Unless they call it on with something.
1: Are you stopping anywhere?
2: No, sir. Not as of 9. Let's do it, call. We good to go all the way to Fitzgerald.
1: Okay. All right. Come on. Signal indication.
2: All right. Here we go. Signal indication. Thank you.
1: Sir. 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

0: 515, logo 715. 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
1: The 20.
2: Morning.
1: Okay, you got the blue flag, yep. 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

say 4. 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
2: Command, conductor on the M491.
3: M491 engines, he said, give him 3-step where he can take that EOT off.
2: All right, 3-step provided, locomotive 279.
4: 3-step.

0: 1600 model, 3109. What's the other one?
1: That's a hoogity idiot.
2: This got a

0: Scott?
1: I look good, I got a light.
2: Conductor. Just so when you make that coupling, I'm over here in the boulevard right there where I'm going to make the coupling that one.

0: 515 to the south.
1: 515, hang out of car as well. Let me get this train doubled in here, then it'll be your turn.
0: All right.
1: Command that 491 engines and conductor talk to you. Go ahead, conductor.
2: 491 engines open.
3: Okay, well, Jackson, we set 3. When you're ready, station check starts clear, clear point to ground. How long is about 7 to a couple, 7.
0: Tower, you put us on that list, too.
1: Oh, you on the list, 442.
0: 10-4, just making sure.
1: Yeah, as soon as I get through this mail, I'm going to get you in, too.
4: So, Sierra Chicken Wing with you.
0: Hey.
4: I know that's right.
0: Okay, no, I believe I got to reset. Did y'all just service center yet?
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1: Boy.
2: Hey, 606. Hey, approach. The approach to Haywood, is the CSXT 4741. South Africa.
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1: Come on down.
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1: hour?
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1: Yeah, I got that code car. When you're ready, where are we taking the rest of the train?
2: The next place we're going is R6.
1: That's just going to R6. Understood. 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
2: Thank you.
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1: Understood, 3-step. I'm clear of all tracks. You can release my 3. Need a little slack on the pin here.
3: Slack on the pin, releasing 3-step, 279.

0: good cut. 279, good flat cut. Main leaving equipment in the clear. Ahead.
1: Ahead, 279.
2: We're all lined up for 906 coming back, and I lost.
0: Sub 38 got a clear Hayward track 109, subject engineer. Good flat cut made, leaving equipment to clear ahead.
3: Four 91 inches, your man sees in the clear cut made, everything's in the clear. Ahead.
1: Ahead,
3: M491. Thank you. 491 conductor, pull high enough. I can get that hard fishing off the ladder on the R3, please.
0: Come again one more time with that.
3: Pull high enough. I can get that hard fishing off the ladder there beside you on the R03.
0: Lining in the R03R. 49109, conductor engineer, ahead. Need about 8 cars, 8.
1: Ahead, 8.

0: 197. 10 on the 315. Yeah. 5428. 15.
1: 691-4. 491, keep pulling on. I'm going to need a bit more. I'm going to need probably several more cars.
2: Seven more cars today, all right. 279, A-head needs seven cars, seven.
3: All right, A-head, seven, 279.

I'm 49109, conductor engineer. 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

0: Thank you, 491. You are now linebacker RO6.
1: Understood. Linebacker RO6. And 49109, conductor to engineer. I am clear of all tracks. Switches aligned for your movement. Gate tracks are clear. When you're ready, shove on back. Give me about 20 to a stop, 20, so I can fix that draw head.
2: All right, backing up 20. Simple.
3: Here's the 26, shoving on it.

0: at least three up and riding, going ahead. 279, moving on the bottom.
1: All right, moving.
0: Go ahead.
2: Yeah. 514, is that right?
1: Yeah, that's right.
2: 7220.
1: We're going to Dothan, Mike. It was set up to go to Manchester. I'm having to unlink it and relink everything.
2: Bless it.
1: Yeah, I know.
2: Hey, man, I should have said something.
1: Nah, ain't no big deal. I can handle it, really. I appreciate that.
2: You got to get them hoses right on the bottom.
1: Yeah, I got them. I got everything cut out and stuff back in. I get those good.
0: Right, 10 flight, 2 up and 10.
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0: All right, 279, I am clear of all traction. 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
1: Backing up 20.

0: City, Dispatcher I-197, TNO. If you're off the DD, how about your ABC? 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I can help slower there. Get you.
1: Center, Haley, okay, got it. Go ahead. Channel 3. 0. 482.

0: 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Over.
1: Last 20 there, 239, last 20.
0: Last 20, 279. All right, 4245, you got a 1,000, over. Ready for you to press the button, over.
2: Copy that. Ready for you to press the button.
1: 15 to a couple there. 9, 15. Get down to 13.
3: 15 down to 13.
2: Say you're what now? Yeah, we still got to arm the EOT up, though. 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It's on the rear already. Never mind. 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
0: Clear, walking with you, 3 more, 279. Star and a half. Last star. 30 feet. 20 feet. 10. 5. 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
2: Hey, are the, is it applied on that DP back there? It's showing zero brake cylinder on the screen, but sometimes it takes it a while to catch up. All right, it just popped up 72 pounds. It should be applied, but if you will, just verify for me. Okay, all right, knock on my...

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You say they are on there? Alright. I won't actuate them all. Yeah, I don't know what's going on with it. It's taking a little longer than normal for it to show up on my screen. It's taking about 20 seconds, 30 seconds.

over. 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

0: 491 is that base tower?
1: Lay it on at 491.
0: Yes, sir. That cut box, that cut car is going to be T box 642154. All right, 279, I'm clear of all checks. Release that three, little slack on the pin.
1: All right, slack.

0: Operation 279, about 8 cars, 8. Alright, 8. $491
1: of
0: that 8 tower,
1: we're
0: putting the rest of these.
1: You're going to put some more of them in it. R9 next.
0: Understood, R9. 279, make that 10 cars, 10, 10.
2: 10. I got you now, what we doing? Need me to back up the more down there to the shop, Keith?
1: What'd you say?
3: Ready to come out of the shop?
1: Yeah, 514. Well, we got the officers coming your way. The officers are coming that way from the B tower with a couple of engines. Let them get in, please.
0: About five more there, 2795.
1: Five. We got Y-161 coming from the B tower headed to the service center. How about you? Hold on a second. A tower Y-161.
0: It'd be good by the time Sergi is on down 279. No rush.
1: 514, come on out. Come up to the derailleur. I'll talk to him.
4: Corner somebody trying to button drag more crap in the shop. But yeah, y'all can go.
5: All right, thank you.
4: You're going to have to set about there, get out of the way or something.
5: Trying to get the head there on my BL at 4 on the pickup.
0: Bound clear, ball check. Dish track clear, switch the lines through, moving, running ready, shove on back. Give me about 10, do it under 4. Clear to 20, 2-0.
1: All right, 10 to get down, then 20, you said?
0: 10 to get up, and 20.
1: Up and 10. All right, back it up. Dial 161, over.

0: waiting on that 514 to come out. We can shove past that T20 switch and let them come out, then we can go.
1: John L., what have y'all got now?
0: I got a 4044 in the lead, and the one on the bottom, I think he said it was out of gas.
1: More B tower craps, what you telling me? 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It takes hours to service those things.
2: Haley, you can't blame it all on us.
1: Actually, I can today.
2: That might be true.
1: Every bit of it. We'll service B-tower engines and heck, we'll run trains. We're, like I said, right now, there's 20-something engines up here they're trying to sort out. 542 will be right on our heels here in just a second.
3: John L., y'all going, y'all just going to swing by the shop gate of 20?
2: One's at you. Yeah, power up.

0: Obama.
1: They don't get out of your way, so you can go.
0: All right, thanks, sir. So we got permission to have that clear up?
1: Yes, sir, you do.
0: Thank you.
2: Come on, Teddy. We out the way.
0: All right, we go.

0: Or how are we looking on 279?
1: Still good for 20 there, 279.
0: All right, 20.
2: Try to get something done today, Johnny. Five 14, clear that west end derailleur. I think it's better than mine.
3: John Hill, I don't know what to tell y'all. Just sit down there at the other end and stay clear.
0: 28.

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1: 10 and 8, 279.
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3: Go ahead, Bobby Lee.
0: Track 12 here. You got a strip joint down here. You need to get a track inspector, somebody to look at it. Also, we got some tires swinging down here. It looks kind of rough down here.
3: All right, so I'll get somebody to check it out.
0: Matthew's down on the east end here, down there where these locomotives, where you get where these locomotives at.
3: All right, thank you, sir.

0: 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Okay.
1: 61.
0: Hey, Tower to Y-1-6-2-1. Hey, Tower to Y-1-6-2-1.
1: 161, over.
0: That's y'all sitting there on P-20?
1: That's right.
0: It's going to be a minute before you can take that power in. Park it on H-19, I'll get you right. Let's go get 605's power and bring it up.
1: All right, H-19, 605, bring it out.

0: Yes, sir.
1: Initials one more time. 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
1: Morning. Hey, Tyler, I'm 515 08. Come on up to Nichols and talk to me. 515 8, come up to Nichols.

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1: 542, how you line up?
0: Lines up, T12 over.
1: Going to survive today. All right, T12 to the east end, talk to me.
0: T12 to the east end, talk to you when we get there. All right, here we go. M592, inch cutter pulling on.
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0: 691, you ready? Come on out of 10. I'll run you back to 11. Shoot a shot.
1: 11 to the shot.
0: Thank y'all for filling them tracks up. I appreciate it.

0: 442 right there.
1: Yeah, man.
0: You do know they had to put them, that other engine on the bottom, right?
1: I seen that.
0: Therefore, just making sure you know before we start making any moves.
1: Thank you, sir. I'm showing you only 7,400 feet.
0: That's right.
1: We'll come in at 11 to find some way to run around it and get back on the engine to take them all to the shop.
0: We ain't going to be able to couple up that bottom motor. It ain't got no draw head on the back of it.
1: Now you're talking. That's what I'm talking about right there. Good, good. I appreciate it. I always count on Baldwin to treat me right.
0: Every day.
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3: Hey, man, dude, it'll run. The bottom is two of them on the bottom. To say something about the draw head, it won't bear a couple up to it from that end. But yeah, it'll run.
1: All right, that's fine. I'll take care of it.
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1: Reported 2 a job.

0: Okay, 786, I'm up here. I guess I'm ready.
1: That's about as far as we're going to go, 592. I got one coming in off that north connection.
2: All right, hang tight. It's T-12. Who
1: will
2: hear from you?
1: Right, so I got your line off of T-12 on the I-13. There'll be a switch against you down there if you want to go that far. Otherwise, in other words, you line to the scene of the crash.
2: All righty. That's not going to make much difference anyway. I think we've got, about 7,300 feet we're holding on to.
1: Yeah, I'm looking down that track. You still got a long ways to go.
2: That's right.
0: I bet if I turn on the generator view, anything will load up.
1: A20. 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

M592 engine comes up through. Just to let you know, while we're waiting on these trains to get out of the way, I'm going to jump over to the car inspector channel and see if we can't go ahead and get the EOT armed up at least while we wait. Yeah, I'll be coming to a stop here shortly. I'll be on the car inspector channel. Back with you soon.

0: 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M 592 inch and 7261 to the conductor. 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
1: Can you hear me?
0: No, I don't hear him, over.
1: What do you want to say? I'm right here with him.
0: I'll just let him know I was back on 66, got the EOT armed up with the car inspector.
1: Okay.
0: Yep.
1: I copy.

I'm 606. Hey, approach. Hey, Wood. Number 2 Magnet is the CSAC. 47, 41. Got up.

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0: Western
2: ENR 11. All right, so tied down, lined up, power to the shop.
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4: Yeah, he went out to public, get y'all to pull ahead. Probably about 2 or 3 cars get across in Baltimore.
3: Yeah, I got room to do that. The conductor's okay with it.
4: Hello, conductor. Yeah, can I get you to pull ahead about 2 cars as I can get by? Take this crew over there, this 648
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2: So go ahead,
6: Now, I'm going to get you a ride over there. Take that power to the shop. I'm going to get you a ride. Take you back. Get the power off the bottom, please.
2: Okay. All right.
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8: 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Detector out.
2: 442, so that's 3910. 4910.
5: Anyone answer?
2: 442, 4910. Power
5: coming out
2: the shop.
5: What was that? The retarders went over you.
9: M606, limited approach.
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9: 542
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1: Y'all gonna swing high, we'll get up under y'all so we can let that 542 come out.
0: Yes, sir, we'll be swinging high and let the 542 come out.
1: All right, we're gonna be putting that wave right probably behind you. 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
1: 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Employee GA Brown, Circle 5A. 5A, do not exceed the following speed. 25.25 MPH on number one track. It's 25 on number one track. Between milepost A 624.1 and milepost A 624.2. Signs no.
0: I'm at 98020, 510-26, ANB 587.7, IO 2509, CSXT engine 7569, GA Brown copy, circle line 58, 25 over 25 on number one track from the A 624.1 to the A 624.2, no on the signs.
1: 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Dispatchers will be AMH only. That's correct, thank you.

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1: Well, that's good there. 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
2: Say that's good.
0: Three cars, three to couple. 7261.
3: 42, what would be the first one coming across the derailleur?
0: It'll be 3020 gonna be the first coming across the derailleur. And then it got a 7232, then we're gonna go back out there and get the other two engines over.
3: Oh, you got two more?
0: Yeah, we got two more. We got, I think one of them had a bad draw here or something, so we went able to couple up to it, so we're gonna go back out there and get it. Feet, 15, 10, 5, good, stretch.
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5: And 542 to right side of South.
1: Thanks, Al.
5: F-542, we try to come out to the west, out the shop there.
1: Now, come on up to the derailleur, talk to me one more time.
5: Hi. I was trying to call the 8th hour, but I'm ready. Backing up. Call them one more time at the derailleur. They're not ready for us. 4 on the 9994.
6: 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Stop. 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Stop. Stop. Stop. Stop. Stop. Stop. Stop. Stop. Stop. Stop. Stop. Stop. Stop. Stop. 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Stop. 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St

0: got a 491. 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
1: Engine 279, 491.
0: Engine 279, okay. That train's headed out. We'll get y'all on up here in just a second.

0: 8 more. Go, let's roll over to 66, talk to that ATAR. M45, 542 to right side ATAR.
1: There you go.
0: At the West Enduro.
1: Yeah, come on out and sit tight there. Just come on out of the service center and sit tight. I'll get right back to you.
2: Good break there, 7 and 15. You got 3 step back.
0: Shove him back. All right, clear derailleur down. Let's just stay on this channel for now.
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5: Five, not sure, I don't know if you heard, but the engine or conductor released 3 steps. You can get ahead and pull to the emergency crossing.
6: Hey, that's James in the clear, release 3 steps. I'm already just a little bit on the other side of that emergency crossing.
5: Yes, sir, pull the bottom to it if you got a light.
6: Yeah, we got a light. So pull the bottom to the emergency crossing.
5: That's right, we'll get it armed up and break that done.
6: It's already armed up. I got that done while we were waiting on that train to get in.
2: How many on this 515 at 8 now?
6: You can catch that DOT. You can inform me and watch the train roll back and cross and back there where y'all are at.
5: Sounds good. Pull on so we get to 542, and I'll meet him at the head, probably going Brunswick, is that correct?
6: No, it looks like we're going Jessup, over.
5: All right, so I'll meet you on Jessup, so just want to start pulling so we get to 542.
1: That's good right there, 515, line back to.
2: All right, 592.
6: All right, I'll pull as soon as I get my class 3 done. Need 10 more pounds.
1: Hey, Charlie, I'm 542.
5: 542, answer.
1: All right, so y'all come on through that tunnel now. Looking out for a train on the other side of the tunnel, he's shoving into the hog yard.
5: Right through the tunnel, look out for one. Thank you.
2: All right, switch line, you can clear up on the point, right? Good for 20, back them up on the 715. Here we go.
7: Tower 592, engines up.
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6: That's right, I need 8 more pounds on a set class 3, and then I'm ready, over.
7: You got your light on?
6: Say again, over.
7: Is your light on, DOT on?
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4: runway 173 in couple.
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6: 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Relieved of the responsibility of performing class 3 before departing to perform it later.
8: Honeymoon,
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0: Delta 38.
1: Sir. 592 conductor.
2: Yeah, did you ever get a work order?
1: Yes, sir. I got him with a work order.
2: All right, good.
1: You want to keep pulling, he can get up here at the second road crossing at 4. Have him down.
2: I still got to stop and do a set and release. Do you want me to pick him up and then do a set and release further on down the road, or stop and do a set and release and go?
1: Yes, sir. Pick him up and do the set and release further on down the road. Just set your counter and get a few thousand feet.
2: All righty.
3: I'm ready to go with it.
4: 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Message got 3 CSX T locomotive. Got a 3154 in the head. Got an 836 for the second engine and a
5: 9 good for the first.
6: Stand by, we'll get right to you.
5: Alright.
3: Over. All right, Apache Hill, Penny Fire, PTC, and T.O. good to go. 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
1: Five, 15, what time do you coast right now? That's right. 588, XX06, 10, CSXT, 4741, Mr. Roberts. Circle line 5A. And I'd exceed 25, 2.5 miles per hour on number one track. Between milepost A and B 587.0, milepost A and B 587.1, no signs, over.
2: All right, copy DC1 number 98039-510-26 at the A and B 588.0. X6061, CSXT 4741, Roberts. 5-8, do not exceed 25 over 25 on one track between A and B 587.0 and a 587.1.
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0: 515, you are more than welcome to pull back to the west end if you want to. That's up to you.
1: All right, copy that.
2: 606 calling the A tower. We were on a dispatch channel getting the EC1 if you tried to call us over.
0: I didn't, but give me a minute, I will. Just stand by.
2: All right, going back to the road, son.
1: You copy that, Mr. Gilmore? Yeah, that's right. You're a brake test. You got your three step back.

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1: I believe he's on 64, that's him, 514.
2: Where y'all headed?

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1: Hey, Echo,
0: calling that EM 592, over.
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1: 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We all do, thank you.
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0: Boston 786.
1: Crew gonna be our ride also?
2: No, I got you a ride coming before that.
1: Alright, tied it down. 442
0: 8th Tower.
3: Go ahead, 442.
0: Yes, sir, we're standing by at the track for that ride to go get those other two engines.
3: Yes, sir, I know. I'm gonna get somebody over to you ASAP.
0: Careful.
4: What do you got checked? Did I get brake test, button pushed, all the good stuff over?
5: Yeah, we've got to do a class 3. We got rushed out without being able to perform a class 3, so we got to stop and do that once we get clear back there.
4: You're going to clear the diamond, I presume. Is that correct?
5: Yeah, we can if you'd like to.
4: Yeah, please. That being said, I'm ready for a job brief when you are over.
6: We got no key train today. We got 3 motors, 1 DP, COPDC. Good working town today. We got 151 MDs, 55 loads, with a total of 207 cars, 11,553 tons, 11,852 on the length, 830 axles. We got over 4,500 in all 3, and the engine.
4: All right, and you say head end power and no defects expected to check the effort, is that correct?
6: That's right, head end power, no defects.
4: All right, signal indication once you get your brake test done, button pushed. Do you guys have to set off any bad orders or anything like that?
6: Negative.
4: 10-4, here we go. Signal indication, have a good trip, over.
6: Thank you.
4: Thank you. J-Dispatch, check out.

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1: Hey, Kyle, calling MTO Cole. 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
2: MTO Cole, I got this crew taking my East End R11.
1: Thank you, sir.
3: Blowing. He wanted to know if you had somebody come out and check it.
2: I'm going to call the shop on that. Where are you at?
3: We're pulling toward Ruskin, trying to clear up this crossing, so I'll be between this crossing and Ruskin.
2: Take the 5 on the bottom, turn the cab.
3: Yeah, I turned them both, Mike. It activates the bell, it just don't blow. Check the one in the cabinet there on the door on the running board and the one up under the running board. He said he had me tap on a rectangular box right there up under that valve on the behind the door on the running board, and it didn't help.
2: Right.

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0: 648 medium cloud, freight lead, one track, 3154, northbound.
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0: We're gonna leave him right here, or we're gonna couple up.
1: Restricting light junction, including number one in the CSXT 4741. Got that.
0: Long way for the dog, huh?
1: Oh yeah, man, I had to get that up.
0: Say, so get too rough for you,
1: huh? Man, I'm the only one worse.
0: Hey, I'll be watching. That's why I ain't rolling on that.

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0: 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It's a load of scrap iron, non-dangerous, over.

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1: Yeah, we see it.
2: 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Appreciate it. JL.
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1: 514.
0: Yes, I'm going to give you a time here on this roll by.
1: Okay.
0: All right, 1424. You like about 25 cars from clearing that last crossing where your locomotive was sitting. But I wrote the rest of them, so that way I can give you a roll by.
1: Okay, I appreciate you. Yeah, I ran out of room on this end. We don't have to speak with you yet. Thanks, sir.
0: Yeah, boy. Y'all have a safe trip.
1: Thank you. Have a good day.

0: 6JG Dispatch, over.
1: JG, it's 514 sitting here at Ruskin. Just to give you a heads up, we've doubled out. Realized the horn on our lead engine 989 doesn't work. I've been on the phone with mechanical and adjusted both the valves, and he told me to adjust it. They've got a truck coming from the service center to check it out. So we'll be standing by until somebody can look at it. Just give you a heads up on what's going on.
0: We give you some track in case y'all got to cut them off and go to the shop, or...
1: Yeah, give me just a second there. Conductor's crawling up. That's up to you. Do you want to give it to us, and then if we need it, or you'll call you back if we need it?
0: I mean, you're going to need it one way or the other, but it don't matter. I mean, we're not real busy, so pick your poison there.
1: Give me just a second. He's pulling his book out. We'll get it. Go ahead and get it.
0: All right.
2: 592
0: 10,
2: regret to
0: cut.
2: Being
0: used for my post.
2: AM 594, sorry.
0: All right, Dad. Hopefully give it a whirl over.
2: Yeah, we'll let the trainee give it a shot. Go slow with him, he's new at it.
0: Hopefully he can get it.
2: Got you, here he is.
3: Hey, 161.
4: Rule number two.
3: Hi, John. Y'all come on out of row two through the tunnel to the shop.
4: Here we come.
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0: Other than the horn, everything else cool? You're trained over?
2: Yes, sir.
0: All DP, Dill?
2: Yes, sir.
0: You want to give me a job briefing there, over?
2: I forgot, I got it. Dispatcher bulletin number 60525, TNR for TG hires. On duty at 1145, leave motors at 989. We are DP, got three motors. Got planned fuel. 52 loads, 107 empty, 10,410 on the tons, 10,477 on the length. We are DP, not a key train, nor to perform. We do have PTC and CO. Contract has been signed as well.
0: Appreciate it, guys. If y'all do have to cut the engine off, just let me know so I can stack it back south, over.
2: All right, understood. Thank you, sir. Thank
0: you. Still on here?
4: Yes, sir.
0: Trail engine, is it facing some south or north?
4: It's facing north, that's what we were just saying. We're not clear that. We're not even clear the signal, so about the only thing we can do, if they can't get the horn to work, is pull up, put that second unit in lead, but we had to go back down the main line and redo the DP.
0: Oh, yeah. I got you. And DOT control. Okay, all right. Well, maybe we won't have to do that.
5: All right, appreciate it. Thank you.

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1: 618, no defects, good axle count, clear signal, next to 3150,
2: 12 miles. Gat right there up to the pocket.

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1: Hey, Tom.
0: Hey, there.
1: Hey, permission out of Route 12, T-201. He's up here looking out for H-19. I got a set of power coming off H-19 going to the west end of the service center. Once they clear up, you got it the rest of the way.

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0: Fed 161. So they went back, got the ones off H-19 again. All right, set it out west end.
1: Board 8. Little man 2, swing man number 1, third 1, 64 northbound.
2: RM605, over.
3: You turn down to me 1050?
2: Okay. Yes, when you get a chance, I got 605 for the server center needing a ride up north forward in York.
3: Okay, I'm headed that way off. I'm going to take this 514 down there to Ruskin off.
2: 19-4.
4: 542 to right there,
2: 542 all the way to the left.

0: Craig. Some charges bringing them two bad ones. Y'all go get them off that train. The two you got besides the bowl engines.
1: Looks like a 515-08.
0: Says 7015. 7015 is bad. Where is it at in the lineup? Let's go to 71 with all of it, y'all. We'll re-switch it out again since they want to jumble up in the yard.
2: Nine-nine-four.
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1: You got an EOT on the bomb just because you took out a 3542.
0: Yeah, there might be one on the that other one, other track too. It's showing two EOTs up there.
1: Okay.
0: I think we'll just use the one and two.
1: That's right.

0: SS Dispatch, over.
1: Hey, 514, just giving you a heads up. We are finally fixing it apart. We got the situation resolved. Basically, it was two valves. One was turned right and one was turned wrong. And when we tried to reverse them, we turned the right one wrong and the wrong one right. So we got it figured out now.
0: All right, guys. I appreciate it. Good deal. Here we go. Thank you.

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1: Get more cars, it'll be cheap.
0: Hi there, 99. We're back with you. Switches line, jets clear, clear ball at point a couple. When you get ready, start shoving back on them. About 10.
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2: All right, y'all too. 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
1: Cut it in.
0: 4-8 clear. Bowler 1 track. Single man 31-54-1.

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Okay, yeah, I've got about that. Yeah, you're right. 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

0: coming in, conductor. For that 6-47-41.
1: Yeah, go ahead.
0: You said you need about 3 cars? Yeah, just walk back there, them 3 cars, cut that off, and then we'll pull high and then do our swing move from there.
1: All right.

0: 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No defect. 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
1: 5 minutes. They're gonna get us EOT there at our yard.
2: No, we're at
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0: service center.
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0: Okay, well, releasing that three up and riding ahead. 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
2: 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Our tonnage is 15,532. Length is 12,037. No restrictions, not a key, no work. Calendar today is good. PTC, TO is a go. And DP's in the right place, over.
1: All right, hold on. Since you're 20 or you're 37 feet longer than what the. You say you're a DP, over?
2: All right, over.
1: You're still.
3: I got it in the wrong place there. I forgot to. There's a lot going on, but I forgot to put it in the right place. We're good. Once I stop, get a class 3 here, I'll put it in the right place. It'll be 126 on the CPO.
1: Okay, but no, the question I've got is you're 12, you're over 12,000 feet. And you're supposed to be under 12,000 even, unless you're a pig train. And but let me get at Mother May I real quick.
2: Come up with a game plan here.
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0: copy that, 542.
1: Yeah, we're 25 feet over. What are we going to do, have to cut up one?
0: No, we're going north. Signal indication, I'll call you outbound there at Savannah.
1: Okay, head up north. Here we go.
0: All right, thank you, AJ out.

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0: 442, y'all still cruising along? What I'm probably going to have you do is go in 75, you know, and clear up in there and tie that brake on that warming up draft gear and then swing that wide body over to 4 because you'll be fouling. Yeah, our guys are feeling 74 right this second, so you should probably start easing on this way.
1: Sample. 3308, over right hand.
2: Over right hand, 3308.
0: All right, they done a number on that other one.

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0: Yeah, wherever you get a stop, there will be good. 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
1: All right, copy. Got you on the 4 on that 4741.

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1: Brakes all the way, 542, knock them when you can.
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0: Brakes released on the rear. 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Thank you.
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2: Good afternoon, Jordan.
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0: 606, calling right shot 8 Tower.
1: Hey, sir.
0: Yes, sir. We just went on the law.
1: All right.
0: Want me to tie these two engines down right here?
1: That'll be fine, yeah.

0: Yes, sir.
1: Yes, sir. You said say just 3308 to the...
0: M5 continue good, Mark. Yes, sir. That derailleur and tie it down. Thank you, sir.
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2: Clear signal. Haywood traffic. 43 unit clear on that, 3308.

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0: Got it. 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
1: I'm 605.
0: A DP set out, Doc.
1: Tell y'all be dropping cars.
0: Hey, nobody's told us anything.
1: Yeah, you'll be dropping, I think it was 17 cars. I guess off your bottom cut there.
0: Dropping 17 off of track 4.
1: Yeah.

0: All right, I guess that's why the numbers were wrong, Doc.
1: And 542 on the 16-94, clear, still room. Main on the... 3 knock and check, and I got time on 76.

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Tyre, we're going to need a new work order.

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0: Chris.
1: We got 2 to Eastway.
0: Who this?
1: 2 to Eastway.
0: Who is this?
1: Seth out.
0: The engine mover just called me.
1: The engine mover there. We, it's me and Thad. It's UJ and Thad. Taking the 2 out of 75.
2: So the engine movers and y'all's coming east. I got you. Yeah, y'all come on.
1: Copy that, over.
2: Engine movers called, so they're bringing some too. Better look out for them.

0: sir. 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
1: ATAR is supposed to be getting us one. They hadn't said if you were bringing it or not yet, Bobby Lee.
0: Okay, well.
2: Phone's going to take it down there, Bobby Lee. Well, I got a crew at the server center needing a ride also. You'll head that way and help them out, Bobby Lee.
0: Okay, head to the server center.
2: I think a 143 is out there. You're going to need to ride the car with.
1: Before when you need it there on this 780.

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1: G dispatcher to Stevenson, over. J dispatcher to track inspector Stevenson, over.
2: Come in.
1: J dispatcher, track inspector Stevenson, over.

0: M5-15-09, got a Perch Limited, Haywood, 50 feet, 7585, southbound, strikeout.
1: Lined up, Ken.
2: I-143, speed approach medium, Jamestown.
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0: 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He doesn't have anything to go by.
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0: Alright, EC1 number is going to be 98143. 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Location AND598.8 for M51509, CSXT7585, employee Harmon. Circle lane 5A, not exceed the following speed. 25, that's 25 mph on number one track. Between the AND587.0 and the AND587.1, no on the side. Over.
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1: M51509, Sweden, CSXT7585, 4PC Harmon. Line 5A, UNIT 25-25. Number one track, between milepost 587.0 and 587.1. All on time,
0: buddy. 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
0: GSY Golf Sierra Yankee, over.
1: GSY.
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2: Check. 542 on a CS16 994 clear south on the tip. Main north.
4: Here we go, swing and drop at you three. Here we go. We got permission on that T12.

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Meet to PSXT 7585, southbound on the main line out.

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1: Go ahead, Johnny.
0: Yes, sir. Whose train is this in Kennedy?
1: X-606.
0: X-606. Okay, thank you.

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1: 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Milepost 573.9. 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
0: 786.
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1: Back in the head, here we go.
0: 4-7-41, I'll be clear. We got 388.
2: 161 Tower.
0: 161.
2: When we can, when it's our turn, we'd like to come out of 10 and go grab that DC.
0: 786, reset protection on the stop.
1: Stop in 3 staff.
0: Come on,
3: out of 10. Go grab that DC.
0: Let me know what I can cut it in, 786.

0: Tower Bobby Lee, over.
1: Justin Gretel.
0: Take them down to South Waycross now. I'm going to get them full on down to South Waycross.
1: Very good. Pick them up at South Waycross.
0: That's right. Take that 143 down there. Hey, Tower 143, over.
2: Yeah, it's I-143. The outbound crew looks like they fired up the PTC and we've got a signal from the JE site, so they should be moving up here shortly.
3: All right, I'll creep up to that main crossing and see it load up. I'll stop for a second.
2: I-143,
3: Jake.
2: Hey, go ahead, 143.
3: Yeah, I got Harder Joyner with Engineer Training Newman on duty at 1515, dispatch number 60818, 49 total message, 6060, good, calendar day, special sun, showing 38 loads here, engine 6481 on the sun, 6532 on the link, 2-6 buck motors, 955 on the lead with a 4536.
2: How much fuel did you say you had?
3: Going 1700 on the leader, 2300 on that second, no traction evidence, good traction evidence, good, no defects, we're ready to go south.
2: All right, get on fuel, get on power, ready to go. Has signal indication there, over. You copy that, 515, they'll be on the move there. 3-0, detector out.

Slayer. You got enough know or you need some more about it? Ten and eight, 10 to the pump. Clear all track, backing up. 47, 41. Clear Jason track.

0: dispatch of Jacksonville answering over.
1: I-143, Mr. Chris.
0: Are you guys?
1: Cut out, Mr. Chris.
2: Sir, permission to pull towards the light off of this 12 and magnet cut.
0: Well, and I'm looking at your 6,500 feet. Is that correct?
1: That's right. 38 loads there, entry 6,481 on the sun, 6,532, locomotive 9,55 and a 45,37 second, 1,700 in a liter, 2,300 in a second.
0: If you brief the other side, I'm good. I'm just looking right now whether that can get you to respawn. 26 is at Callahan, so I'm shooting for respawn for you.
1: Sir, yeah, we got an engineer trainee with us, too.
0: No. Whoa. You got a sticker on the side of the train that says student driver on it?
1: I don't know, sir, but if we need to put one, we can, I guess.
0: I don't care. Come on, let's go south, signal indication. I understand you're not using TO.
1: That's correct. Headed south on signal indication. Here we go.
0: All right. I appreciate it. Jay, dispatch, Jacksonville.

0: lined up.
1: 605, missing now 1213 towards that freight lead. Plan is we're going to drop them cars up there on the east end of P-12 instead of leaving them in the airfield.
2: 4741, you got 3 step back. Let me pick it up before you cut it in, please. Copy that, Doc. .4741, I got it back. Cut it in when you're ready.

0: All right, I heard up and riding. You ready to go? You're going to get out here short of the T-12 pocket.
1: Hey, here we go.

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1: All right, 786, dropping you 3 steps, you're up riding, and then you're going to spot me up here short of pocket on T12. Here we go.
0: Okay, 4741, I got it isolated. I'm ready to pull ahead, over.
1: All right, clear ride, 10-4, when you're ready.
0: 161 Tower, over.
2: Station number 12, T21 at the shot. They'll give y'all a heads up. I'm going to get y'all a ride back over here to the east end of the yard. I got this 515 going to come in and drop the bottom half of their train up here at the emergency crossing.
0: And we're going to get the rest of it and drag it in?
2: Yes, sir. Just a DP and bottom half.
0: Okay, terrible.
1: 605 is going to need a ride over here to assist the conductor on this cut and getting the light off the bottom 17, rehanging it and getting to the head.
2: Our MTO Cole, over.
3: Yeah, I'm over here.
2: All right, simple. Got a ride over there. Rolling with a north connection, road number 8. You hit this emergency crossing up here. Get your conductor to drop down. We're going to leave the DP and bottom half of your train up here at the emergency crossing. We'll drag the head in row 8.
1: North connection, row 8, drop the conductor down, emergency crossing. Going to leave that bottom half at the crossing, sir.
2: That's right. DP and bottom half is going to stay at the emergency crossing. You'll cut off everything ahead of the DP and take it with you.
1: All right.
4: Test out, service center.
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0: 15 back today. So. Yeah, 5-15-8. So are you going to send a ride down here to the emergency road crossing? Take your trucks back to the head, or?
1: If he wants to, probably the easiest way to do it. All my rides taken up at the moment, swapping out somebody. If he wants to ride up to the east end of the R yard here, he can hop off right here. He's just got to ride it up to the east end of the boulevard right here, and I have my hunt bus should be back over there shortly at some point in time.
0: All right.
1: That'd be the quickest bet. That way he's not blocked up on the other side, because I got 410 over there and 605 making moves.
0: All right, sounds good.
2: Great shot, and I'll play just 1 minute.

0: 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Channel 1, 4741.
1: All right, I'll meet you.
2: Think so, see?

0: Roger in. Alright, let me see where our bunch is going. Start easing inside of derailleur. Alright, y'all come on to 73 track with them, 73.
1: Land crowd drive, derailleur verified. I got 20 looking out on the end. 4741.
2: Back on ground,
3: 4 mile
2: there.
3: CSX equipment defect detector. 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
4: I'll drag them all the way to the east end of P12.
2: Yeah,
4: the east end out here, the east end of the yard.
2: They're short of the pocket.

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1: Thanks. How many more to a stop?
2: Yeah, your bottom just cleared up the HR crossing right now.
1: Understand.
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0: Dolphin 2, okay, I can't see you anymore. Yes, sir, Gary Adel.
1: Get a chance. 161 at service center needs a ride to the east end of the yard at the emergency crossing.
0: 161 needs a ride to emergency
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0: 605 clear lane, track 1 north. 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

0: Yeah, I get a different shot.
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0: 410 8th hour.
1: Hello.
0: Ready to swing this 8 over to 7. Over.
1: Come on down, 410. You got to the east end of T10 up here.
0: East end of T10.
2: I couldn't hear you. Be on this 786.
3: Yeah, stop.
1: Put him on there, 605.
2: Step on the 786.
3: All right, 76, clear ball, ground point. We got room back here for a good 40 cars. Need you to shove back about 2 cars or so.
2: I understand. No 3 step, drop in and backing up 2. Good for 40.
3: That's right. Clear ball, ground point.
2: How about that? I could not hear you.
3: Imagine that.

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0: All right.
1: 4741, if you need it, you got 3 step up.
2: 75 conductor, there should be a cone somewhere around there, about right where the circuit is for that track. By which side you on?

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2: Down in the clear.
0: 4 on the...
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0: You got a three-step on the 786 on the stop.

0: We'll grab the one off the bottom, dog.
1: Can't get communication with that line, but we'll try it once y'all mash the button, maybe.
2: Yeah, in distributed power, hit the cue, and then read the bottom of the screen. Sometimes it might tell you to go to suppression for 10 seconds. 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

0: All right, 7-6-2-0, this is G-7 protection. Black on
1: it. Copy 3, clear all slack coming to you, 7-6-2-0.

0: 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Give me about four more cars on that stock four.
1: All right, four.
2: JD, it's Vice for Jax. 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
2: As soon as I've got an open alley, I'll take you down there. Well, I've got you on here.

0: 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Circle line 5A. Do not exceed the following speed. 25, that's 25 mph on number one track between the ENB587.0 and the ENB587.1. No on the same. So that all correct, 1646-1646, GSY, over.
1: GSY, over.

0: 786.
1: Push it. I'm getting nothing. It's the number 54421.
0: 54421.
1: Okay, hold on.

0: Dispatch Jacksonville, answer it, over.
1: M410-10, over.
0: M410-10, over.
1: We still got to get doubled up and light armed and all that. See if you want to go ahead and job brief.
0: All right, I'm ready for a job brief when you are, over.
1: All right, dispatch bulletin 60744, McKenzie and Lane on duty 1445. Lead engine 3336, DP's at 3109, 117 deep, 125 loads, 64 empties, 17911 on the tonnage, 11841 on the length. We are a key train, restricted to 50, plenty of fuel, I guess we can say enough power, and TO and PTC's initialized. Over.
0: DP's in the right position, and no defects affected tractive effort on this thing, is that correct?
1: That's correct, over.
0: Any bad orders that you all set out or anything like that, over?
1: They haven't said anything about any bad orders.
0: Okay, pull across the diamond and do your brake test if you're going to get one done. So make sure your rear end clears, over.
1: All right.
0: I thank you. Here we go. Signal indication, appreciate it. And how long is it going to be, 20 minutes or so?
1: Whenever some of this traffic clears out the way here, we'll be standing on ready to double over there.
0: What do you mean, traffic? You got one of these inbound trains blocking you or an outbound train blocking you?
1: Looks like an inbound blocking me.
0: What did you do? Got a double from one side of the yard to the other?
1: No, got a double 7 to 8. We're holding on about 7,200 feet.
0: All right, well, I'm going to hold the signal then. Call me when you actually got, when you need the light. Okay, take it down there, I presume, at South Y?
1: Yeah, that'd be fine. That's one of the job brief with you there.
0: Okay, yeah, I understand you guys have been on duty there for going on 3 hours, and going to be another hour there. Same thing as, what is it, like Groundhog Day, same thing over and over again. Late departure means you're running for the hours of service when you to get to Florence, correct?
1: That's right. We waited on power about 45 minutes and waited on to drop the blue flags on the track for about 15 minutes there.
0: So you wasted an hour on power and blue flag.
1: That's right.
0: Okay, all right, thank you. Appreciate it. J Dispatch Jacksonville.
1: Back with you, Sean.

0: good back there, Harmon.
1: Yeah, you can release a 3 seconds and 10 flat.
0: There's the MTA is bringing it to the head up here just short of UNS-1, and we'll be ready to blast off.
2: Go ahead with your jaw briefing, over.
0: Okay, we got M60510 with 63508, I think, 63508, I believe, is the, or 68503 is the dispatcher message. We got 30 loads, 131 empties. We are hazmat trained. 50 mile an hour key train. We got 3 engines today. We've got the 786 in the lead, 7034 second out, and the 7385 is in the 101st position. We have 9871 on the length, 8446 on the tonnage, and PTC and trip off are working.
2: All right. Sounds good. Then you said MT was bringing the conductor up.
0: That is correct, over.
2: All right. Be signal indication, over.
0: Maybe we'll have a better trip today than we did yesterday.
2: Fingers crossed.
0: That's right.
2: That's right.
0: Good.
3: Four ten eight out.

0: Hi, here's the operator, 7858.
1: I'm going to pull down to the west end.
0: All right, I'm going to go ahead and hop on this van. Meet you up there.

0: Well, I want to see the one calling the train pulling over to DP here on the E10.
1: 515 phone in the ROA.
0: 515. Have you knocked down your DP yet?
1: Negative. I had it in set out when I started pulling.
0: Okay, I'm gonna go ahead and end it up here on the 3172.
1: Yeah, that should be fine with it in set up.

0: 61, whenever you get everything right, you'll be lying to row 3.
1: Row 3. How many I got behind me? You remember?
0: Pulling it.
1: 605 approach Herbertville, track 1. North.
0: Got about 70 of them right at 6,000 tons.
1: All right, 70 car.

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0: Okay, I believe I'm ready.
1: Line up, Road 3, whenever you're ready.
0: Here we go.

0: John L., if you will, once you get to the west end of that road 3, if you will, leave me about, I don't know, maybe 15 cars on the west end.
1: 15 on the west end, over.
0: Yeah, I got one going double A and set of change on top of that cup.
1: All right. Play stop. Getting there. About blank
2: and angle cocks
1: right here.
2: You can pull down a Vacona if you think that's better.
1: I think that'd be better.
2: Do it.

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1: Elliot.
0: Doc, I have permission to get 37 to track 7-time crossover track 8.
1: Give me one second, how do you get 37?
0: Sample.
1: You got 3-step on that road, 7-5-15 conductor.
0: Alright, 3-step.
1: I'll hold you 3-step till he'll get back over on this side. Unless he's, I'll get her to come around on the other side. Pick y'all up on the 12 side. But y'all ain't gotta cross back over.
2: Alright, sending the ride to the other side.
3: I believe they towel.
1: Yes, sir, go ahead, Bobby.
3: I'm gonna go around on the other side there and get them there.
1: Okay, that's you down there, Bobby? Yes, sir, you can go around and get them on the other end of the 12.
3: Okay, thank you.

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1: No, I got my hands full. We're going to stop.
2: Right. Clear, release, no text, step over.

0: 3 started.
1: Y-161 Tower, over.
2: Go ahead.
1: Approaching the west end of 3.
2: Y'all ready to come off that 3?
1: No, you can't leave your room for about 15, D.
2: Yes, sir. Yes, come on, line off of West Santa Rosa 3, permission on the tunnel to the

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0: Genoa.
1: I'm leasing 3 clear. I'm right up here about the emergency crossing. 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
0: I see that engine moving up there. You probably ain't gonna let us in until they get out of the way.
2: That's a fact. All we do is move over here like days like this. 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
1: 410-10, over.
0: 410-10, over.
1: Got it solid, ready for a light. Pull down an armored light, over.
0: You gonna clear the diamond when you do that, over?
1: I mean, if that's what you want me to do, the car inspector said he'd do it at the F-yard crossing or emergency crossing.
0: All right, 26 is at respawn. He'll be there in 25 minutes. You think you'll have it armed and blasted off by then and have the diamond clear? There you go. You guys have a good trip home. And signal indication. And you guys are almost 3 hours on duty. Hopefully our EOT will stay in and we'll get you a good run home.
1: That's right. That's right. Appreciate it, over.
0: Thank you. Same numbers as before went on our initial brief, right?
1: That's correct,
0: okay, here we go. J dispatch, Jacksonville.

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Limited clear, mobile. Single man to track 2, southbound. 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

0: about that, gentlemen. 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Still looking.
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2: Go ahead, sir.
1: 494, can we get in or DP so they'll know where to put that drop?
2: DP, they can't tell me anything. They ain't even trying to tell me all day since it started mail, huh?
0: Hey, Doc, that train looks good. 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You and Glenn have a safe one to the house.

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2: Go ahead. Everything's clogged up, dude. 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Got a single engine sitting at the other end. I want to get in here first.
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1: Yeah, come on, 74 track, 74.
0: I 74, here we go.
1: What number is that you got?
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2: IO26, over.
3: Yes, sir. About how deep is your DP? 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Get them closed for you.
2: It's 46 deep, and the car that's supposed to have a container open is 14 ahead of it.
3: Roger that. All right. 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
2: All

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1: I'm going in.
0: Getting ready to pull to right junction there, over.
1: Okay, about 30 minutes left.
0: Yes, sir, that's good.
1: Y'all about 9700, y'all right at 10 grand, y'all head in or DP?
0: It's out, both on the head, over.
1: All right, can y'all fit better tunnel?
0: No, we got, I think it's on rest, I think it's starting 18. Okay.
1: All right, 10, boy.
0: Yeah, we got rest starting at line 15.
1: Oh, they 19 foot shorter, they'd be good.
0: Yeah, they 19.
1: All right, 10-4 up. Pull up there, I'm trying to get y'all swapped out.
0: All right. Here we go.
1: Our feet to y'all want to swap out.
2: Yeah, we'll take some swap out there.
1: All right. We'll send your lead to the server center, Bobby Lee. I got a 161 that is powering row 8.
2: Say 61, you say, old?
1: That's right. 161 going in and ride back over here to row 8. Grab this power.
2: Okay, 161, okay.
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first one line. What was that?

0: I'm good to go, Randall.
1: Tall time at the way I stand, be runner.

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1: L 7 9 5 10, good axle, no defects. Main track, northbound.

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2: Carter, IO 26.
1: One track, without.
3: IO 26, over.
2: Yes, sir, do you have a car number?
3: He didn't give you a car number, did he?
2: No,
3: they just said it was 14 from the DP.
2: 10-4. MTO gave me a car number of 788-363. I'm right here at it, but I'm not seeing any doors open.
3: Is it 14 cars ahead of the DP?
2: Yeah, it's right around there, yes, sir.
0: Did you hear A-Tile saying line yourself for 10? Thank you, James.

0: 492 Service Center, we are clear at your West End derail.
1: Copy that,
2: over. I-026.
3: Over.
2: All right, I'm going to turn around. I'm going to go towards the rear of your train and see if it's past the DP, because right now I'm not seeing anything.
3: Yeah, they said it was ahead of the DP, so I don't know. Good luck.
2: Yes, sir. I'm pretty much all the way back up here to South Waycross, and I haven't seen one with one open yet between here and the DP.
4: To the
1: rush,
4: how y'all changed. I have turned back over to channel one. You said T10 or T12?
1: T10, I'm on yourself, T10. I got guard on the east end or T12.
4: All right, T10, we go.
2: Hi, 26, are you guys recrewing here?
3: No.
2: I tell you what, if you want to just go ahead and start pulling, I'll sit right here in South Waycross and watch you by, see if I see anything.
3: All right, start pulling and see if you see anything. Goodbye.

0: Hey, y'all got one open, 795. 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
1: If y'all got a car number, you can see the car number.
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1: DTTX 068?
0: Yeah, it looks like a 732068.
1: Did you hear that, car inspector?
2: Where are you at, 795 to the DP?
0: It's not 14 cars on the contest, it's 14 physical cars that have the DP.
2: Roger.
1: All right, I'm putting the brakes back on.

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1: R. Specter, if you can hear me, you got 3-step. I'm going to go shake the weasel.
2: Roger that.

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1: 25-26.
0: Door's closed. It's got damage, but I got it closed and latched, and you can drop my three-step. I'm in the clear.
1: I understand. I got it closed. I'm grinding clear. Looking at it. Appreciate it.

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0: Not about y'all, or not, I don't send y'all around.
1: All right, sir.

0: RPTO.
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0: Do a run out to Carswell for me, pick up this 541. I'll get the hump bus, come grab 161.
1: Copy, on my way.
0: Thank you.
2: Hey, hey, child, we should have a ride out there to take us back to Mentos. If they out there, they can, you can just send them over there to Carswell.
0: Now, that might be them, then. If that's you at the service center, PTO, that might be that black van out there.
3: I'm taking one right here.
1: Copy. I'll talk to him and see.
4: Let me in.
5: Clear 4824, get in the head one.
3: Hey, Tyler, you said Carswell?
0: That's right, Carswell.
3: All right, I'm over.
6: SXG, Dispatcher Jacksonville, answer it over. CSXJ, Dispatcher Jacksonville, answer it over.
7: I got a 2610 with a car number for you.
6: I got it. I'm ready, over.
7: DTTX 732068. He's got it closed up now. He said it was damaged, and we're on the roll.
6: All right, and was there any contents in it, or was it an empty, over?
7: I didn't ask him all that, and he didn't tell me all that. I don't know if you can find that out from him.
6: Okay, I'll look it up. It's an upper container, and it was a three-pack, I presume, over?
7: We didn't go into that either. I just got the car number, DTTX 732068. I got her locked up, he said. Y'all can roll.
6: 10-4, have a good trip, over. Appreciate the help.
7: All right, Chris. Happy Mother's Day.
6: Same to you, and make sure you call your mom.
7: I did before I went to work.
6: Me too. All right, you guys have a good one. Take it.

one second. You have 3 steps set up. Aisle 26, got an approach medium from there, northbound, number 2, CSA seat, 362 up. 3 step up and ride, in the clear, 1.

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1: Out of clear lane, northbound number 16862L.

0: 26 got a clear over bill. Northbound number 1260. 862 out.
1: 41 8 out.
2: Sir.
1: He said it was
2: going to
1: come out, look
2: the yard
1: and get a rest one.
2: Got the new snap, this D track.
1: Right here.

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1: Five answering, we're just getting light in the yard after you gave us one.
0: Oh my goodness. Have a good trip.
1: Thank you.
0: Yeah.

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1: Hello?
0: Yes, sir, we have a light out here, over.
1: What's y'all doing with that light out there?
2: But we about to take it. Well, we about, yeah.
1: What's up, connection, final crossover, row 7.
2: 7 on,
1: okay.
3: Altoids, we've got a clear, Jamestown, northbound, number 1 to single main, 10-6-8-6-2-0.
2: On the eastern end, okay.

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1: Four 34 8 62 up.

0: CSX detector, milepost 591.5, no defects, repeat, no defects, total axles 586, detector out.
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0: Still we going up XO2 back down T21?
1: That's right, XO2 T21 shot.
0: All right. Northbound, single main, number one, 652, 862 up.

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1: Nine, I forgot that dang car is still out there on them XO2 lane. 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

0: 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Channel One.
1: What you got?
0: 1509, I believe it's here.
1: Okay, all right, here we go. These are three steps in the clear. Think I can. Get in here.

0: 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Let's go to a couple 74 traffic.
1: Riding contrast, you really down Fairfax. 20 cars, thank you.
2: All right, ground clear, release 37. I'll check on this 4765.

0: Go one brake test. I got three step on this 4765.
1: Clear, you with me and Tucker?

0: 492.
1: Hey, how much longer y'all have up there, over?
0: In the process of doubling now, about 20 minutes or so, before we solid.
1: All right, before you need a light, this is what you're telling me?
0: Yeah. About 15, 20 minutes, yeah.
1: Okay, all right, thank you. Jay, dispatch, Jason.
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0: Nashville, answering over.
1: Yeah, 492 with LJ. I may need a swing light. Will that be possible right now?
0: That's possible, over.
1: All right, yeah. If I stop short, I'll let you know in about the next 5, 6, 7 minutes.
0: It's not like I've got steaks on the grill waiting, over.
1: All right, dear. Wish I had one right now. All right, roger that. Looking out for the light.
0: All right, should be hanging up there. Appreciate it, Jay. Dispatch station out.
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2: he's 10 of 10,
1: though.
2: Line off
1: of
2: East 10 of 10.
1: Which 4824?
2: 41, Tower. All right,
1: Tower.
2: Loaded up, got brake test done, ready to hit the
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2: Don't be Carswell to us now.
6: Hi, Carswell. We got overruled. Ride should be at the service center if they want to use it. Come out.
2: Oh, now y'all supplies good.
7: We don't have any group act, so I... Also, we picked up two engines, so we have four engines in total.

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1: Sure.
2: As you say, 48, 24, 30. 20, 20, got you.

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1: 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Rose Light Lane, one track south.

0: Delta.
1: Yeah, I got the over-the-road driver taking 209 from the service center outbound and picking up their ride for Manchester.
0: Yes, ma'am. I should be going out there and hopping in the bus with them.
1: Yeah, they are now.
0: All right.
2: I think you see it stop 4824 stop.

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0: Jacksonville, answer it, over.
1: 441, 10.
0: I'm ready for a job briefing, you are, over.
1: All right, you got M441-10, dispatch post number 61041, with 55 messages, you got war dogs and on duty, 1750, you got 92 loads, 17 empties, 13,170 tons, 6,221 foot, got a 3046 in the lead, a 910 trailing, got 3,100 gallons on the trailing unit, 2,600 gallons on the leader.
0: I've got you lit all the way up to 4 acre. You guys have a good one, with the exception of Crawford. I've got a signal coded, but it won't come in until you're on that approach. But that being said, you're lit all the way there, and have a good trip. Happy Mother's Day.
1: All righty. Thank you, sir. Happy Mother's Day to you. Have a good one.
0: Thank you. I'll get you called outbound. Appreciate you. Yeah.
2: Yes, sir. We have four engines come up here on the west side. Over.
3: Copy that. Over. We'll get to that west end derailleur and hang tight for just a minute. Over.
2: All right, west derailleur, hanging out.

4765.

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0: 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Is the emergency crossing blocked?
1: Yes, ma'am.
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1: Go ahead, we're 795.
0: West End derailleur will be down. Verify. Let's come in and go track 73, yellow mark, at the derail. Time of the eastmost handbrake. Over.
1: All right, so 73, eastmost handbrake. Over.
0: That's correct. Over.
1: All right, here we go.

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2: 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Repeat, no defect. Total axles 174. Detector out.

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0: dispatcher text, over.
1: Yes, sir, M209-09, ready to do that job briefing and blast off. Yeah, Eden Field melting on duty at 1852. Got dispatcher bulletin 611-33. Got 47 loads, one empty tonnage is 7,549, length is 7,985. Got two engines on the head end, first out CSXT-3115. And behind it, a CSXT-700. Both of them got 3,000 gallons, got PTCTO, no DP.
0: All right, sounds good. Looks like one's coming out of way across the diodes there as soon as they clear, get some signals.
1: All right, and also, just going to give you a heads up, there's no autos for Baldwin on the train.
0: All right, no auto racks for Baldwin. Thank you.
1: Thank you.

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1: .92.
2: How much longer you got? 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
1: We just got solid and I'm gonna pick my conductor up or get brought to where probably gonna have to pull to Jenkins Street and get him on the head and get that light armed and we'll be ready to head south, head north, Savannah.
2: All right, so 10 minutes you'll be not, or within 10 minutes you'll knock the light down and brief and pull across so you can clear the diamond or what?
1: Probably won't clear the diamond, probably get that reel back there and get those car inspectors to arm that light. Probably have to stop on the diamond. Then once they arm it, we're going to head north.
2: Okay, all right. So within the next 10 minutes, you're getting ready to start pulling off the signal down and go. Is that correct?
1: Yeah, that's right.
2: Okay, all right. Thank you. Jay, dispatch, Jacksonville.

Yeah, I'm just 2-3 cars from the rest. 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I just pulled down the Jiggy Street. Releasing that 3-7 in the clip.

0: 731, gonna be a second. I got 60 left on this cut, and I'll get you on this way if you want to holler at beat there.
1: Yep.
0: Get you on it. I'm ready.
2: We'll pull up very neat. 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
0: I go ahead with it.

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0: Keep your light, just on take T's ready for you. 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
1: Thank you, sir.

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1: I'm 492-10, ready to job brief.
0: I'm ready for a job brief from you, over.
1: 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We are key train. No other restrictions, no working route. You can see a trip off our operative. Ready to head north to Savannah after we get our light on that Jenkins Street. Ice house.
0: That said, signal indication, okay, depart from where you stand. You guys have a good trip. I'll get you called out down there at Southover. You have a good trip.
1: All right, signal indication. Here we go.
0: All right, don't forget to call your mom if you haven't already done it, or say a prayer for them, over.
1: First thing I did this morning, Chris. Appreciate it, though.
0: All right, thank you, Jay. Dispatch, Jay.

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1: Come on up. 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Your car is row 1.
0: All right, showing them in row 1, coming down 13 through the tunnel. Here we go.

0: 731.
1: 731. We'll set your counter about maybe, I don't know, about 15 cars from the west end. 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
1: 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Astoria, track 1, swing main, southbound.
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1: Yes, Mr. Y26110 here. We're on this X54107 at Carswell. Right now, so activate our bulletin. Got Strickland and McGee on duty at 1900 with bulletin number 61165 with 41 minutes.
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1: GSY, okay.
0: They ready for you?
1: I'm fixing to plug in this PTC and then give them a shout. I'm not sure if they're ready for us yet or not.
0: All right. I have an awful lot going on. I'll give you a signal. If they're not ready, I guess we can, no.